0: Dunoon desperate for a win against the last place Dragons. A poor run of form has seen the Green Machine drop to 16th on the ladder, only 6 points above the Dragons. Coach Ricky Stewart says he just wants his team to focus one game at a time.
1: We don't want to be where we are, and it's not something that we planned on, but it is what it is. So I personally, as our coach, can only deal with what we've got at hand, and that is to worry about winning this game of football.
0: Kick-off is at 2 p.m. at GIO Stadium. And at the FIFA World Cup, England has defeated Panama 2-0 to top Group L. Croatia also defeated Ghana. Live now, Colombia are playing Portugal and DR Congo are taking on Uzbekistan. That's the latest from the Capital Radio Newsroom.
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0: Cloudy today, the chance of showers in the early afternoon, max of 13 degrees. A shower or two predicted tomorrow, most likely in the afternoon and evening, 15 degrees. High chance of rain Tuesday, likely in the afternoon and evening, top of 16. Then more rain on Wednesday, another top of 16 degrees. Right now it's 9 in Bonner, 9 in Reid and 9 degrees in Banks.
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3: Now, Tim Lawden with another

The amazing Thelma Houston on Canberra's Forever Classic 2CA. I remember when Whitney Houston came onto the music scene and a lot of people just automatically assumed that there was some kind of family relationship there. No, not related. Thelma and Whitney, but, you know, sisters in soul, sisters in music, I suppose. Hey, we're doing a 30-minute music marathon right now. Lots of non-stop commercial-free music for you. One of the Beatles classics on the way really soon, a Paul McCartney masterpiece. And let's do some Chisel first on 2CR.

0: Hi, Hansie and Gemma here. On our next show, we look at the result of the Raiders versus the Dragons.
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0: Definitely one of my ABBA faves, knowing me, knowing you. On Forever Classic 2CA, rounding out a 30-minute music marathon. Lots of non-stop commercial-free music, and we do those marathons right across the weekend. Going to do another one from 11 this morning, in fact. Good morning, it's Tim here. Hope your Sunday is going okay. Bit of a chilly start, down to about 3 degrees this morning. Not as cold as yesterday. It was officially 1 yesterday. I swear it was colder when I woke up. A bit of a showery one today, 14. Showers stick with us for the next few days. Or rain getting heavier, actually, by Tuesday and Wednesday. But, do have a great weekend, even if it's a bit more of an indoorsy kind of weekend this weekend. I've got Dragon on the way for you soon, and one of those forever classics that you only get here on 2CA from The Temptations is coming up as well.
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0: Yeah, you get your favourites from the 60s, 70s and 80s on Canberra's Forever Classic 2CA. Great to hear the Temptations. Get ready. And a bit of Dragon there as well. Hello, Tim here for your Sunday. Bright and early tomorrow morning. Holmesy and Jem back on air with your classic breakfast. And, oh, good news. The Secret Sound jackpot's back up around the $1,000 mark. I mean, it's not that long ago. The Peter from Waniasa won close to $2,000. It was around $1,900 that he picked up by guessing it correctly. And then I think it was Sarah won $700 only just recently as well. So see how you go. Picking up a grand or so would be handy, wouldn't it? It's all thanks to Wheelie Hot Wood. 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Back into it tomorrow morning. And ELO on the way next.
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12: A max of 13 degrees in Canberra today, cloudy with the chance of showers becoming less likely in the afternoon. From the Capital Radio Newsroom, good morning, I'm James Wybrow. The Middle East peace agreement appears to be on increasingly shaky ground as the US and Iran trade fresh strikes. US President Donald Trump has launched a new wave of missiles on Iranian military infrastructure near the Strait of Hormuz. Washington says the action is in response to continued attacks by Iran on commercial shipping. Strategic Analysis Australia Director Michael Shoebridge says it's a concerning escalation.
9: The US are attacking things around the Strait that help the Iranians attack shipping in the Strait, things like radars and mine-laying ships, which apparently the Iranians must still have some of, even though we're told the whole Navy was destroyed.
12: Meanwhile, the opposition argues the federal government should completely close the Iranian embassy in Canberra. Labor expelled the nation's ambassador last year after the regime was found to be orchestrating anti-Semitic attacks in Australia. ASIO has warned we may face an even greater terror threat from Iran in the aftermath of the Middle East conflict. Liberal MP Julian Lesser says it gives cause to shut the embassy down entirely.
13: I think we have to ask ourselves why the embassy is open here anymore, given that it is a potential source of terrorism against our own people.
12: In other news, a Liberal Senate candidate for the ACT has released a three-point plan to address a derelict Canberra CBD. The plan includes having a high police visibility and to increase the amount of public servants working there. Nick Tyrrell says it's a hard area at the moment.
14: When you walk through Civic, particularly around London Circuit, Greenwood Place or Ainslie Place and places like that, the number of buildings that have been boarded up, smashed windows, graffiti all over them and going to sort of rack and ruin is mounting.
12: Two people have been hospitalised after a crash along Adelaide Avenue last night. Just after 5 p.m, emergency services attended the scene of a two-car collision, with firefighters having to cut free one of the vehicle's occupants. The city-bound lanes of Adelaide Avenue were closed for some time while authorities attended the scene. Also making news, up to 70,000 people have now been reported missing in Venezuela after their devastating earthquakes. The death toll there has climbed past 1,400. Tens of thousands of people remain missing as authorities scramble to reach them before time runs out. And an Australian man remains in custody in Thailand after being arrested in relation to the death of a teenage girl. The 17-year-old's body was found stuffed inside a suitcase which had been dumped near a railway line in the coastal city of Pattaya. 46-year-old Peter Carman was arrested at the international airport in Bangkok.
15: Sports update.
12: The ACT Rockets have gotten off to a winning start at the National Indoor Cricket Championships, defeating Tasmania 102-44, winning three of the four skins. Up next for the Rockets is South Australia at 1 p.m. today, then New South Wales at 7 p.m. tonight. In the AFL, the Fremantle Dockers are looking to secure their fourth straight win as they take on the Gold Coast Suns at home this afternoon. Coach Justin Longmuir says his team have learnt from last year's one-point elimination final loss to the Suns.
16: We've used that over pre-season to be a more consistent side, be better at handling momentum, those type of things. So it's definitely been a part of our growth.
12: In the NRL yesterday, the Sea Eagles secured a 30-point-to-4 victory over the Melbourne Storm, with Manly's Luke Brooks suffering a potential ACL injury. Coach Kieran Foran says he's devastated for his star playmaker.
17: Obviously, we'll wait for confirmation on it. They're pretty certain it is, which is just gut-wrenching for us as a club.
12: Meanwhile, the Raiders are preparing to take on the Dragons at 2 o'clock this afternoon. That's the latest from the Capital Radio Newsroom.
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12: Cloudy today, the chance of showers in the early afternoon, max of 13 degrees. A shower or two predicted tomorrow, most likely in the afternoon and evening, 15 degrees. High chance of rain Tuesday, likely in the afternoon and evening, top of 16. Then more rain on Wednesday, another top of 16 degrees. Right now it's 10 in Casey, 10 in Ainslie and 10 degrees in Gowrie.
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0: Hi, Holmesy and Gemma here. On our next show, we look at the result of the Raiders versus the Dragons.
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The late, great Chris Rea. We lost him late last year, just before Christmas. But, hey, the music lives on. Let's dance forever classic 2CA in a 30-minute music marathon. Some great Aussie talent from Tina Arena really soon. And this is Free All Right Now, 2CA. There she's

weeks of non-stop commercial-free music for your Sunday morning. Back to the early days for Steve Winwood in just a moment. He was only about 17 or 18 years old when he recorded the song that I'm going to play for you next, and it's an absolute classic after Hall & Oates on 2CR.

0: Rounding out another 30-minute music marathon on Canberra's Forever Classic 2CR, there's Berlin's mega hit, Take My Breath Away, from the Top Gun movie soundtrack, of course. And happy, slightly belated birthday to Terry Nunn from Berlin. She turned 65 years old yesterday. Nowadays, she still tours around as Berlin because, you know, she kind of owns the rights to the name. But she also does a podcast called Between the Sheets, and she's got her own radio show on a station over in America. So, yeah, hey, she is still going strong. Hello, Tim here. We will do another 30-minute music marathon, by the way, from midday today. We do them right across the day. But LRB in the next 15 minutes or so, and some Phil Collins coming up as well.
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0: 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This is Forever Classic 2CA, and Phil Collins there, Two Hearts. Congratulations are in order for Phil, of course. He's going to be inducted into the Rock and Roll Hall of Fame officially a little bit later on this year. I mean, it's already been announced that he's one of the inductees for this year, but the ceremony happens in November. That'll put him in the Rock and Roll Hall of Fame twice, because he's already a member with Genesis, and this will put him in as a solo artist. So that is pretty cool, and that is pretty rare. Good on you, Phil. Steve Harley and Cockney Rebel lined up with their big 70s hit soon, and back to the Footloose soundtrack in just a moment too, from the 80s.
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9: Heading for a top of 13 degrees in Canberra today. The chance of showers becoming less likely as the afternoon goes on. From the Capital Radio Newsroom. Good afternoon. I'm James Wybrow. Time Media is reporting an Australian man arrested over the death of a teenager in Thailand is claiming self-defence. The 17-year-old girl's body was found stuffed inside a suitcase which had been dumped near a railway line in the city of Pattaya. 46-year-old Simon Carman was arrested at Bangkok Airport and is now being questioned. Closer to home, the federal government says inflation is expected to peak lower than previously anticipated. The budget forecast headlined inflation would reach a high of 5% this year amid the economic fallout from the Iran war. Labor now anticipates the figure will peak at 4.2% in the middle of the year. Treasurer Jim Chalmers has told the ABC while strides are being made, a number of uncertainties remain.
10: That is very, very welcome progress. It does show, I think it does illustrate, the progress that we're making together in this fight against inflation. Now, there's still a lot of uncertainty in the Middle East and elsewhere. There's still more inflation than we would like in our economy.
9: Back overseas, UNICEF emergency supplies have landed in Venezuela to help assist after twin earthquakes left hundreds dead and thousands injured. Teams are on the ground conducting assessments and trying to help save the thousands of victims who remain trapped. UNICEF spokesperson Richard Parlett says there are things people in Australia can do to help.
11: That we're just calling on all Australians to help in this ongoing humanitarian crisis and anything that we can do to support the people of Venezuela.
9: In local news, residents across the ACT are being urged to participate in the National Bowel Cancer Screening Program. Latest figures reveal fewer than half of eligible people across Canberra are completing the at-home test. Federal Minister for Health and Ageing Mark Butler says early detection drastically raises survival rates.
12: We know early detection massively increases the likelihood of survival here. 14 million Australians have participated in this screening program over the last 20 years, and it's literally saved thousands and thousands of lives.
9: And an app has been built to help parents introduce common allergy-causing foods into their child's diet.
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9: Unleaded is $1.62 at the Metro in Scullin. It's $1.62 at the Shell in Wanneyassa. And it's $1.59 at the Ampol at the airport.
13: Sports update.
9: It's game day for the Canberra Raiders, hosting the Dragons in a battle between the league's bottom two sides. St George only has one win this season and will be hopeful for a result against a lacklustre Raiders team. Canberra coach Ricky Stewart says his side knows what to do and have taken accountability for their performances this season.
14: Now, it's very important for every person in every walk of life to be accountable for their actions, their performances, and it's something that's very important for each individual, for us, take on board in regards to their performances, and that's coaches and that's players, everybody.
9: Kick-off is at 2 p.m. this afternoon. In yesterday's matches, the Cowboys snapped their three-game losing streak with a 26-12 win over the Panthers. The North Queensland side were inspired by veteran Jason Taumalolo's milestone 300th match. Coach Todd Payton says it was a special night for his side.
15: Well, I'm just happy for Jace. Like, this 300th game, he said to me a couple of times that he hasn't won a milestone match, so 50, 100, 150, 200, 250, so to get that one for him, really pleasing.
9: In yesterday's other games, the Sea Eagles secured a 30-4 win over the Melbourne Storm, while the Dolphins took down the Warriors 26-24, and in the AFL, wins for Carlton, Collingwood and Port Adelaide. That's the latest from the Capital Radio Newsroom.
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9: Cloudy today, the chance of showers in the early afternoon, max of 13 degrees. A shower or two predicted tomorrow, most likely in the afternoon and evening, 15 degrees. High chance of rain Tuesday, likely in the afternoon and evening, top of 16. Then more rain on Wednesday, another top of 16 degrees. Right now it's 10 in Casey, 10 in Ainslie and 10 degrees in Gowrie.
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0: 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On our next show, we look at the result of the Raiders versus the Dragons.
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Welcome to Sunday, wherever you are. This is Canberra's Forever Classic 2CI. Takes you through until 6 tonight. James Ray, Marvin Gaye, 4 minutes away right now, turning up this one, a classic. From the Doors, Roadhouse Blues, the home of Holmesy and Gemma, 2CI.

One station, all the hits, right across your Sunday afternoon. It's 30 minutes commercial free. It's Canberra's forever classic 2CA. The Cars will get that on right after this from Billy Ocean.

0: Yes, nothing quite like a bit of glaw for your Sunday afternoon. Forever Classic. 2CAI will survive. Well, together, you can survive with a brolly. You'll need it today. The Bureau saying we are in for a party cloudy day today. We're looking at showers this afternoon, down to 5 overnight. Kickstarting your day tomorrow with some possible showers, cloudy conditions. Light winds in 15, rain, it looks like. Tuesday, 14, and rain continuing into your Wednesday at a top around about 15 degrees. Don't go anywhere, Ryan and Miles. We'll get that on for you next. Bit of a classic, 2CR.
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0: it's Billy Joel's My Life, a former superstar experience here at 2CA. Hey, there it is, Dixie. Stick around. I reckon there'll be another. Might just sneak itself in before the end of the year as well. Well done to Nadine, who on Monday picked up that Eric Clapton in Chicago. Superstar experience. Something a little bit closer to home. Well, each year the Woden School PNC partners with the Canberra Lego Users Group for Bricks at the Woden School, a fundraising event supporting students with special needs. Over 70 Lego displays, competitions, sausage sizzles, and so much more. And it happens next Saturday and Sunday. Remember, if it's on in Canberra, it's on 2CA.
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as we knock our way through another 30-minute music marathon on this Sunday afternoon. 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Forever Classic 2CA, hey, don't forget. Holmesy and Gem are back again tomorrow with The Secret Sound, just after 6 and after 8. Go on, give it a crack. Here's

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Paul Kelly, all a part of this 30-minute music marathon. How's your Sunday traveling? Remember, this is the station that just, absolutely loves a 30-minute music marathon. You're in the middle of another. John Bon Jovi right after we play this. Leo Sayer. It's Canberra's Forever Classic, 2CA.

0: Lucy and Gemma here. On our next show, we look at the result of the Raiders versus the Dragons.
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0: TCA. Hey there, it is DC back in the hot seat again for a Sunday afternoon. Great to have your company. We are looking rather unsettled today. Your Sunday cloudy showers about down to 5 overnight. Tomorrow, more of the wet stuff. Yeah, some light winds. Top around about 15 degrees. Tuesday, the showers will increase to rain. Top around 14 and rain and 15 at this stage for the 1st of July on Wednesday. In excess, let me push play on that for you next. 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

0: 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Thanks to Willie Hobwood, easy ordering online, williehobwood.com.au. Oh, we're close to $1,980 tomorrow, your chance to win. 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

0: 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Forever Classic, 2CA on the way. 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Warren Zevon. Ooh, this was on high rotation at my house. Plus some classic Eagles. 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

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This is Forever Classic. 2CA, I was saddened to read that this man right here has decided to hang up the microphone, so to speak. Darragh Braithwaite not doing any live gigs anymore, but the music lives on at 2CA.

0: as we relax our way into your Sunday afternoon, right here from a classic TCA, home of the 30-minute music marathon, that done and dusted, Frankie says relax. So we relax, yeah, well, not much else to do considering, yeah, we are a little unsettled cloudy for the remainder of the Sunday, down to 5 overnight tonight. Cloudy again, showers in the evening, top around about 15 Tuesday, showers increasing to rain at times 14, and Wednesday we are looking at a rainy top around about 15 degrees. Steve Miller, I'll get that on for you next. 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

0: It's a little bit of MJ on your Sunday afternoon from a classic 2CA. Tell you what, I'd love you to be a part of this. It's a great cause as well. The curated gala night for a cause happening Saturday the 1st of August. It'll be here before you know it. National Ballroom, the Hotel Realm in Canberra. As the official ACT community activation event for Donate Life Week 2026, the evening will raise awareness for organ and tissue donation while supporting the Brunton Basketball Foundation. Guests will enjoy dinner entertainment, inspiring speakers, auctions and raffles, and a whole stack more. Get involved. It's 2CA.
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0: This is Canberra's home of the 30-minute music marathon from a classic 2CI. Are you ready to do the 10 from then with Mr. Duckworth? Tomorrow he'll do that from midday. I love counting them down with him. Tell you what, coming up in a matter of minutes, let's bust out a fresh 30-minute music marathon, including some Queen, some Eric Carmen, plus some ELO. It all begins in minutes. Stick around.
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As we do the dance, the we like to call a 30-minute music marathon. 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ELO.

0: Hi, Hunty and Gemma here. On our next show, we look at the result of the Raiders versus the Dragons.
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0: Patrick Hernandez. Yeah, born to be alive, born to do 30-minute music marathons. I will say that. Dixie, great to have your company. How's your Sunday afternoon travelling? Tell you what, the weather, well, it's not quite playing ball. A little unsettled. We are down to 3 overnight tomorrow. The showers will continue. We are looking at a Monday top around about 15 degrees. Rain and 14 Tuesday. And, yep, you guessed it, looks as though the rain settled in. It's going to stay with us until Wednesday at least. Top around about 15 degrees. Some Rod Stewart and some Tina and Ike. We'll get that on for you next. 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

0: It's Ike and Tina together doing the Nutbush right across the nation's capital. This is Forever Classic 2CA, where I found details. If you're looking for something to do in July, well, Vicky and Linda Ball bring their Where Do You Come From tour to Canberra Theatre. Songs from their new album alongside songs and stories from right across their career. And this sounds interesting, Middle Raged, created from hundreds of real stories shared by women across Australia. It's par comedy, par concert, with an all-female cast and live band that happens in the middle of July. Remember, if it's on in Canberra, you'll hear about it right here at 2CR.
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0: This is the home of the classic breakfast, back again tomorrow morning from 5:30 for another classic 2CA. Looking forward to hearing a little bit more of Holmesy and Gemma, and have you voted yet for Fight for Your Flashback? Do that via our socials. Are you ready for your next 30-minute music marathon? Oh, I know I am. Yes, yeah, some hearts on the way. Plus, we take the long way with Supertramp. And this from Chrissy and the Pretenders. It all begins in minutes.
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0: This is the one station across the nation's capital that dares to do 30-minute music marathons. How good is that? From a classic 2CA, Rolling Stones, it's that Beast of Burden, of course. Great version as well done by Bev Midler many years ago. So we take a look at the forecast and the Bureau says we are in for a cloudy, unsettled rest of your Sunday afternoon and evening, down to 5 overnight. Tomorrow, there's more of the cloudy stuff, showers in the evening, some light winds, a Monday top tomorrow, 15 degrees, the showers turning to rain on Tuesday, 14, and for Wednesday, the rain will continue into the first day of the new financial year at top around 15.
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0: Oh, yes, them. If you don't mind, a bit of Van Morrison and Gloria from a classic. 2CA, as we get ready for our next 30-minute music marathon, we'll do that after 5. But tomorrow morning, we do it all over again with Holmesy and Gemma on The Secret Sound. $980. 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Thanks to Wheelie Hopwood. 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Two chances tomorrow for you to win, so put your guess to the test. After 6 and after 8, it's The Secret Sound. 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

0: 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Are you ready for another 30-minute music marathon? I'm glad you said yes. Forever Classic, 2CA, stand by. 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It's a little bit of King Daddy Mondo Ross Wilson and Mondo Rock, plus some classic Mac, and this guy, who we gave you the chance to see live in concert with the Superstar Experience, is on the way.
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home of the 30-minute music marathon, Forever Classic. 2CA, the station that tomorrow will give you the chance to win some money. The 2CA's, yeah, Secret Sound with Axe and Willie Hobwood. Yeah, your chance to put your guest to the test tomorrow, just after 6 and after 8. Stick around, Crowded House and CCR after this. Paul McCartney at 2CA.

0: 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On our next show, we look at the result of the Raiders versus the Dragons.
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0: There is one of our former superstar experiences in Elton John, wrapping up 30 minutes commercial free for other classic. 2CO, who will the next be? You know, it's going to be tough to follow Eric Clapton. Well done to Nadine, who picked up that prize of a lifetime value at nearly $10,000. The weather, well, we're down to 5 overnight. Looking cloudy tomorrow, some showers in the evening, light winds. Top around 15 degrees. Tuesday's looking a little rainy by the looks of things. Top around 14 degrees. The rain will continue into Wednesday 15. Thursday even further ahead. Looking cloudy with showers. Top around 14 degrees.
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0: 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For a cause, it's happening Saturday the 1st of August. 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

0: as I say hasta la vista for another Sunday afternoon. It's been great to have your company. This is Forever Classic 2CA, where very soon, tell you what, 30 minutes commercial free, including some love. We'll throw that in the atmosphere. JPY, some Belinda and the Go-Go's. And this one from Cold Chisel. All on the way next. Have a great Sunday.
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12: It's 6 degrees in Canberra, 2 in the Snowy Mountains and 7 degrees in Goulburn. From the Capital Radio Newsroom, good morning. I'm Tia Priest-Willamott. Fresh polling has revealed One Nation has dropped in popularity following Pauline Hanson's press club address. Sarah Wiedersane has the details.
13: Two new opinion polls show One Nation's popularity has taken a hit, with Labor regaining the lead. The news poll in The Australian shows primary support for the Albanese government has increased from 30% to 33%. Core support for One Nation fell from 31% to 29%, while the coalition has recorded a new historic low of 17%. The Financial Review's Redbridge Accent poll also has Labor retaking the lead on primary votes. But it's Pauline Hanson's popularity that has seen the biggest drop. Her net favourability rating has plunged 10 points in a month.
12: Overseas, two 11-year-old boys have been rescued from the rubble of collapsed buildings after powerful earthquakes struck Venezuela. Video shows the first boy being pulled from the twisted debris to the applause of rescuers. More than 1,400 people have now been confirmed killed in the twin quakes. Tens of thousands of people remain missing. The ceasefire between the US and Iran remains on shaky ground after they traded strikes in and around the Strait of Hormuz. Both countries accusing each other of violating the interim agreement. In a post on Truth Social, President Donald Trump says it's very possible the US may be forced to militarily complete the job. Back here in Australia, the ACT Conservation Council is welcoming the government's plan to clean up Lake Tuggeranong. The government's 10-year plan aims to help improve the lake's quality by 2036. Convener Simon Copland says it's well needed.
1: Lake Tuggeranong has been subject to a number of algal blooms, which really suggests that it's not particularly the healthiest waterway. And so this is a really important investment to clean up the water of Lake Tuggeranong.
12: And former Australian of the Year Professor Richard Scollier will be remembered at a state funeral at the Sydney Opera House next month. The pioneering cancer specialist died earlier this month at the age of 59 after a three-year battle with brain cancer. The Department of the Prime Minister and Cabinet has announced his life will be commemorated on Monday, July 13th. A limited number of free tickets for the state memorial service will be made available to the general public.
14: Sports update.
12: The Raiders have rejoined the winner's circle, defeating the Dragons 24-16 at GIO Stadium. Simi Sasungi led the way for the Green Machine on his return with 6 tackle breaks, 238 run metres and 95 post-contact metres. Coach Ricky Stewart says he's an impact player.
15: Yeah, it was amazing how he's been out for so long. He's come back and had that impact. You know, you can't cry over injuries and who you haven't got in the team, but I think his performance today just showed you how much we missed him.
12: Meanwhile, the Tigers have gone down to the Knights 12-6. Tigers coach Benji Marshall says they let the game get away from them.
16: A couple of key moments in the game that are hurting us at the moment. Look, there was a lot that I liked today, but yeah, the fact we couldn't ice that game given the possession we had, the good ball sets we had.
12: In the AFL, the Dockers have thumped the Suns 80-29. Earlier, Essendon went down to North Melbourne 79-65. And at the World Cup, Algeria has become the final third-place team to book its spot in the knockout stages following a 3-3 draw with Austria. Meanwhile, Steve Clarke has resigned as Scotland's head coach after the country was eliminated. And England has beaten Panama to top Group L and set up a clash with DR Congo in the last 32. And that's the latest from the Capital Radio newsroom.
0: 2CA's four-day forecast for Canberra.
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12: Showers today and 15 degrees. Rain tomorrow and a top of 16 degrees. More rain forecast on Wednesday and 15, then 15 again and showers easing for your Thursday. Right now it's 6 degrees in Bruce, it's 6 degrees in Parkes and it's currently 7 degrees in Bonython.
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1: Fight for your flashback. We'll get the results. So if you haven't already, head to Facebook and vote.
0: Yes, it's Horses by Daryl Braithwaite. And How's That by Sherbet, Daryl Braithwaite.
1: Yeah, because he retired last week from live performing, and so we thought we'd do a tribute. The Passionate Punter will also be joining us later on. The Raiders had a win.
0: Yeah, great to see too. Go Raiders. It's 24-6. Welcome to Monday with Holmesy and Gemma and the Doobie Brothers.

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1: Morning. Good morning.
0: Welcome to Monday, the 29th of June.
1: Yeah, which pigs everywhere are rejoicing today because it's International Mud Day.
0: Oh, okay.
1: Yeah, so go roll around in a puddle or whatever you like. It's also Fisherman Day today, so if mud's not your thing, head out and catch a fish.
0: Yes.
1: National Camera Day is also on, so take a selfie.
0: So you can take photos of pigs and fishermen.
1: Yeah, or you can get a selfie.
0: Oh,
1: whatever.
0: Yeah, okay. All right, okay, it is the 29th of June, and that's also your birthday. Well, you should have said something. I would have bought you a...
1: No, you wouldn't.
0: No,
1: you wouldn't. No, you wouldn't have.
0: Ken Doan is 86 today. He shares your birthday. Of course, okay. Australian artist. We all know Ken Doan, don't we?
1: Go.
0: Do you know Ken Doan?
1: What's one of his works that's famous?
0: Well, he's everywhere. His famous Sydney Harbour squiggle first made an appearance in 1980. You know, the squiggle that represents that's Ken Doan.
1: Okay, I'm with you.
0: Okay, all right. She's not.
1: Mike
0: Willacy, he was born in Perth on this day in 1942. Sadly, Mike passed away in 2019. Mm. And I kind of got to know him over the years. He was used to do interviews at the Sydney Swans in the Chairman's Club.
1: Okay.
0: And then I hosted the Chairman's Club for a few times and or many times. And on one day they said, look, Mike's guest hasn't shown up. Can he interview you?
1: Oh, no, yeah. Was it rogue?
0: So I was subjected to the Mike Willacy interview style.
1: You didn't go rogue on him, did you?
0: No. Well, what I did was he started by saying, I listened to your radio show, Paul, and... with Wendy and Peter, and I often wonder, do you prepare to sound like you don't know anything about what's going on, or does that come naturally?
1: Yes, and what did you tell him?
0: Then stepped back from the microphone, and it was that long Mike Willacy pause that you're so famous for.
1: Right.
0: Anyway, so I just jumped in and started talking and kept talking. I thought I'll use up all the time answering one question so he doesn't get a chance to answer another one.
1: And did it work?
0: Which I did, yeah. And when we went and sat back down at the table, he looked at me and he said, well done.
1: Yeah.
0: And we kind of became friends after that.
1: There you go.
0: He was a lovely fellow. Oh, have a listen to this. Everybody's doing a brand new dance
1: now. Come on, baby, do the locomotion. Ooh, who did the locomotion before Kylie?
0: Eva, little Eva.
1: Okay.
0: Did it in when was she? She was born in 1943.
1: Mm-hmm.
0: So that would have been 1962.
1: Okay.
0: She had a hit with Locomotion. Gary Busey, American actor.
1: He was in Lethal Weapon.
0: Yeah. Yes. Yeah, he's 82 today and...
1: the riff that everyone who works in a music shop hates.
0: That's right.
1: From Deep Purple.
0: Deep Purple, Smoke on the Water. Ian Paice is 78 today. He was the drummer.
1: Oh, okay.
0: With Deep Purple. Fred Grandy, American actor. He played Gopher Smith in The Love Boat.
1: Oh, I remember The Love Boat.
0: Are you?
1: Yeah, because they were doing reruns
0: You should do an ad break challenge on The Love Boat.
1: Okay, well, tomorrow we'll test your knowledge.
0: Be a lot of fun, I reckon. Have a listen to this one. Yes. Voice you can hear there is Colin Hay. He's 73 today.
1: Good on him.
0: Australian Scottish singer and frontman of Men at Work.
1: An all-round legend. Gotta keep my bunny tight. That's INXS.
0: No.
1: Who sings it?
0: The Models.
1: Oh, they do, yeah.
0: And James Freud was born on this day. Really sad that we lost James in 2010. He was a lovely, lovely human being, James Freud. Ross Greenwood, 67 today, financial expert-y sort of fellow.
1: Nice.
0: Anyway, things that happened on your birthday. Marilyn Monroe married US playwright Arthur Miller in London in 1956.
1: They divorced. How long did it last?
0: 5 years. Yes.
1: In 1961, it was all over.
0: Speaking of blonde bombshells, Jane Mansfield, American actress, died. She was 34 in a car accident. She passed away in 1967.
1: No good.
0: Broke a lot of hearts.
1: Mm-hmm.
0: She did too. Jimi Hendrix Experience played for the final time at the Denver Pop Festival in 1969.
1: Far out.
0: Can you imagine that? It doesn't seem right, does it, that Jimi Hendrix would be playing at the
1: pop festival? He was more of a rock and Denver, roll kind of guy.
0: Yeah, the Denver Pop Festival.
1: Yeah, but he did it.
0: Steve Wozniak.
1: Ah, he's tested, the Apple guy.
0: Tested the first prototype of the Apple computer on this day in 1975.
1: Whoa.
0: Bob Crane, speaking of TV shows, Hogan's Heroes, he was murdered.
1: What?
0: Yeah. In 1978, there's still mystery surrounding.
1: Oh my God! All that. Cold case.
0: And Brian Johnson, ex Geordie singer, played his first AC/DC concert as their vocalist in 1980.
1: That would have been pretty nerve-wracking because you're the new guy on the block.
0: Bon Scott, yeah.
1: You're the new guy on the block and everyone expects a certain standard. And if you don't meet it.
0: It's a funny story about the audition and how it all came about. Mm-hmm. And when he got the call, he was at the pub and and he parked his car out the front and he looked out and there was some kids trying to steal the wheels off his car.
1: No.
0: And then the phone rang and they said, it's for you. And it was, right, you've got the gig. So he went out and said, you can have the whole thing. That's
1: love
0: his
1: it.
0: Story anyway. So have a great day celebrating your birthday today. Happy birthday to only you. One you.
2: Happy birthday to you.
0: It's 11 to 6.
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0: Showers and 15 today. We did a couple of songs in Fight for Your Flashback on Friday as a tribute to Darryl Braithwaite, who's hung up the microphone. He hasn't disappeared or anything.
1: No, no, he's just retired from touring and performing live gigs.
0: So Gemma went with a Sherbet classic. And I went with Darryl Braithwaite and

0: results. After 7 o'clock this morning, we'll play the winning song. So
1: they're two big songs in their own right. Yeah. So let us know what you think on Facebook.
0: There's a lot of love for Sherbet.
1: There is. The hair was really bad, but the music was great.
0: Anyway, we'll play the winning song after 7:30. 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
7: It's 6 degrees in Canberra. Showers today and a top of 15. From the Capital Radio Newsroom, good morning. I'm Tia Priest-Willamott. One Nation's popularity has taken a hit, according to two new opinion polls. Labor has regained the lead in the latest AFR Redbridge poll, with its primary support rising 2 points to 30%. Core support for One Nation fell to 29%, while the coalition has slipped further to 18%. The newest news poll in The Australian also shows Anthony Albanese has secured a bounce back in voter support. Financial experts are urging young Australians to do more research before switching their super into high-risk funds. Super Members Council data shows some Australians with modest balances who use self-managed funds face expenses over 10% higher each year compared with profit-to-member alternatives. Chief Executive Misha Schubert says following the guidance of a social media ad is very risky.
8: You're basically pulled into a high-pressure engineered sales funnel where they basically sort of convince you to move and then switch you into a part of the super system that has fewer regulatory oversights, less protections, and often where the risk profile is substantially higher.
7: Prime Minister Anthony Albanese will meet his Vanuatu counterpart here in Canberra today. The government is expected to commit $500 million to supporting climate change adaptation and economic growth in the Pacific nation. The pair are also expected to ratify a security treaty, making us Vanuatu's primary policing partner to help curb China's influence. Canberrans are being urged to take their pets to the vet instead of applying at-home remedies from online sources. Research shows 36% of pet owners are turning to home remedies or online searches before contacting a vet, while another 34% are actively seeking lower-cost veterinary treatment options. Dr. Megan Nayland from PetStock says the industry is trying to offer cost-effective solutions to veterinary care.
9: We call it spectrum of care approach. Which is addressing each individual circumstance that an owner or pet might have, be that financial restrictions, emotional limitations or you know, conditions within the household that make some treatments not feasible.
7: And Canberra's representative for the Nestle Golden Chef's Hat Awards says she's excited to once again represent the ACT on such a big stage. Rose won the ACT region competition for the second time and will now head to Melbourne to take on the best young chefs from around the country. Rose says she learned a lot from last year's competition.
10: It's really hard, but it's teach me so many things, like teach me to be like more organized and clean, and I have to be stronger, more confident.
3: The latest finance report.
7: The Dow Jones is down 44 points this morning at 51,876. Gold is selling at $4,088 an ounce, and one Australian dollar is buying 69.03 US cents.
3: Sports update.
7: Ethan Strange and Hudson Young have both been named in the New South Wales team for the State of Origin decider. Blues coach Laurie Daly has dropped Brian To'o and Katoni Staggs from the side. Meanwhile, Hamole Olakau'atu has been recalled to the squad, as has Stephen Crichton and Panthers back rower Liam Martin. The Knights have defeated the West Tigers 12-6 in Newcastle to wrap up round 17 of the NRL. Earlier, the Raiders downed the Dragons 24-16 at GIO Stadium. And Serena Williams has come out swinging at drug testing rules for tennis players, saying the unprofessional system prevented her from coming out of retirement earlier. The 23-time Grand Slam champion is due to compete at Wimbledon, which kicks off tonight. And that's the latest from the Capital Radio newsroom.
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11: Morning, I'm Brooke Shea with the latest Canberra traffic. Around the State Circle, we're seeing a bit of patchy congestion building. Travel time from Queanbeyan via Canberra Avenue will take you just under 15 minutes. Foggy conditions across the capital on the Tuggeranong Parkway and the Glenlock Interchange, and across the Barton Highway up through Yass. Just take extra care on our roads today. Alpine conditions have kicked in for the Snowy Mountains and Kosciuszko National Park, affecting the Snowy Mountains Highway, the Nevering Highway and Kosciuszko Road. 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If you see anything on the roads, call 1300 545082.
2: 2CA's four-day forecast for Canberra.
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7: Showers today and 15 degrees, rain tomorrow and a top of 16 degrees, more rain forecast on Wednesday and 15, then 15 again and showers easing for your Thursday. Right now it's 6 degrees in Ford, it's 6 degrees in Hackett and it's currently 7 degrees in Chisholm.
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0: Breakfast on 2CA. Well, it's a Monday morning. Why wouldn't you want to have a go at winning $980?
1: Well, you could put it towards chipping in for one of the block houses from last season that still remain on the market.
0: Yeah, right.
1: Yeah, it's not looking good for Scott Kemp and the rest of the guys.
0: Thanks to Wheelie Hot Wood. 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But, yeah, you could win $980 just by telling us what this little old sound is. There you go.
1: Simple. You tell us what it is. We hand over the money.
0: Yep, it'll be in your account by the end of the day to do with whatever you wish. No tax.
1: Yeah, if you want to help out Scott Kemp, now's the time.
0: No surcharges. Yeah, that's right. Yeah, poor old Scotty.
1: Yeah.
0: No. I think Scotty.
1: No, I think he'll be just fine. But the blockhouses still on the market.
0: Well, there's a lot of them that are never sold.
1: Three from last season.
0: Yeah.
1: Ridiculous.
0: Anyway, that's their problem.
1: Yeah.
0: Yours is an opportunity. So give us a call 6241 1053 on a Monday morning and have a go. Ramsey and Gemma's secret sound. Have a laugh.

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2: It's 11 past 6 and we've got Jeff on the line now. Jeff, we encountered Jeff a year or so ago.
3: Yeah.
2: He was in Canberra. He's a grey nomad. He's got a caravan. He's travelling around. He's now in Victoria in a place called Tatura. Good morning, Jeff.
4: Good morning, Mr. Paul Holmes. Gemma in Canberra.
3: Jeff, you still haven't been kicked out of Tatura. What's going on?
4: Gemma. All right. Hey, look, it's a lovely town with a lot of statues of cows and fairy lights and, you know, honestly, it's the sort of place you'd expect some starlet to buy a house in, you know.
2: Jeff. I've been to Tatura. I used to live in Shepparton just down the road.
3: It's not all glitz and glamour.
2: I was born there. No, Tatura's got nothing. There are plastic cows. But Shepparton's got plastic cows as well, and most of those places have. But, Jeff, the truth is, and Jeff didn't tell you this, but he told me off the air that he's moving on because he fears that the locals with pitchforks and flaming torches are going to be outside his caravan any day now.
3: Okay, where to next then, Jeff?
4: To the Greater Shepparton.
3: Just down the road.
2: Yeah, he's going to my hometown to Shepparton. Yeah, make sure you drop my name around town, Jeff.
3: Will no one know you?
2: No.
3: Yeah, okay, good.
2: No, they go, who? What are you talking about?
3: Speaking of buying houses, Jeff, do you think you'd ever buy a house from the block? Because three from the last season are still up on the market.
4: Probably not. I'm more into tiny houses.
3: Okay.
2: Yeah, and kind of caravans. Jeff's a bit of a nomad.
3: He is.
2: He's retired and he's just you know, out there being a nomad.
3: But regardless, compared to a normal house, I don't think I'd buy a block house. It'd fall to bits, I'd feel like.
2: No, well, they're about to. The new season is Mornington Peninsula, Mount Eliza, and they're looking like, with, you know, the government's attack on home buyers. That doesn't look like they're going to be able to sell them either. Anyway, that doesn't matter to Jeff. What matters is money, $980, thanks to Wheelie Hot Wood. Jeff, just tell us what this is. Okay, what's the secret sound?
4: All right. Now, I went on your website and I noticed last Christmas you and Gemma standing next to a Christmas tree.
3: Mm-hmm.
4: And Gemma had two boxes in her hands, one in each hand, of Barbies. Is it Gemma dropping a box of the Barbie in it under the Christmas tree?
2: No, it's not. No, it's not.
3: What a stupid answer, Jeff.
2: Stupid answer. Where did that come from? I don't know. It's just kind of Jeff.
3: Get him out of here.
2: He's just stupid. I mean, yeah, okay, sorry.
3: Barbies.
2: Go back to your van. Go on.
3: I've grown out of them and I'm playing with brats these days.
2: Yeah. Oh, really?
3: Far out.
2: Oh, yeah. Okay, then. well, thank you, Jeff. It's 14 past 6. We'll do it again after 8 this morning. Holmesy and Gemma's Secret Sound. Hopefully, Jeff won't be bringing it.

0: Forever Classic CCA and the Little River Band. 18 past six. Good morning, Holmesy and Gemma.
1: Morning.
0: At your service on this Monday, the 29th of June. It's going to be a wet one, showers and 15 today.
1: Far out. Did you watch The Long Run?
0: Oh, yes, I did last night. A great show.
1: Yeah. I was watching Farmer Wants a Wife.
0: It's 12 young Aboriginal Torres Strait Islander participants that train for the New York Marathon. But this time they did it with Lance Buddy Franklin.
1: Mm-hmm.
0: And Jonathan Thurston.
1: Oh, so two guys, one from AFL, one from NRL.
0: They were training as well because that was their first marathon.
1: Okay.
0: But it was just great. And Robert DiCostella puts this project together. Mm-hmm. And it was produced and shot by a Canberra company.
1: Oh, cool.
0: It was because Robert DiCostella lives in
1: Canberra.
0: And it was really good. It was really inspiring. I don't know if anyone watched it, but I thought it was fantastic.
1: Far out.
0: Yeah, a real testament to.
1: And so it follows them all the way from starting the training to the New York Marathon. And marathon is something massive to take on because it's 44 kilometres.
0: Yeah, anyway, A Good Shout is the company that produced it in Canberra here. Well done. Well done to everybody involved. I thought it was terrific.
1: So is it back on tonight?
0: No, that was just a
1: one-off. It's a one-off.
0: Yeah.
1: Far out. My goodness.
0: But just fantastic. Inspiring, I'd say.
1: Mm-hmm. And so now are you going to start running and training for a marathon?
0: That'd be sick.
1: What do you mean?
0: No.
1: I thought you were inspired.
0: No, I know, but I'm also, you know.
1: Valentino will do it with you.
0: Oh, no, don't talk about Valentino.
1: Is he in the bad books?
0: No, well, he's my niece is staying with us, and Valentino's now got Joe and Sugar.
1: You've been left behind.
0: Sugar, my niece, they both love Valentino, and so he's just been in schmoozing around with the girls all weekend.
1: I've always said it, that boy is a ladies' man.
0: You betcha. Anyway, 20 past six.
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4: Morning, I'm Brooke Shea with the latest Canberra traffic. Into Queanbeyan this morning, watch out with ongoing roadworks on Monaro Street. That's closed now in both directions between Lowe and Atkinson Street. Also up into Gungahlin, utility works underway. Back to Gundaroo Drive, just westbound between Horse Park Drive and Allen Street. Around the Parliament Triangle this morning, seeing a bit of patchy congestion building, but moving pretty well all around the state circle, no problems. We've got some pretty heavy fog across the capital on the Toggenong Parkway, the Glenlock Interchange and the Bart Highway up 3 yards. Just take extra care. 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
0: In this

0: have a classic TCA, Eric Burden and the Animals. 26 past six. Holmesy and Gemma with you.
1: Morning.
0: Good morning. Welcome to Monday. I know it's Monday. There'll be showers today too and 15
1: yeah,
0: degrees.
1: Yeah, tomorrow is when it really comes down. Like there's 15 mils or something forecast, which is ridiculous.
0: Well,
1: and then
0: the forecast
1: next day
0: tomorrow
1: as well.
0: Is just rain.
1: Yeah. That's how you know it's bad, when it's not just showers. It's rain.
0: Now, you've got a new thing.
1: I've got a new thing because I love a hobby craft, anything to do with painting or making something. Mm-hmm. It's a thing. And so I've restarted embroidery. I haven't done this since year one. They taught us how to do embroidery in year one. They gave us all face washes and said, this is how you do a flower, this is how you do this.
0: Right.
1: And so I haven't done this in ages and I've embroidered like a flower design on the collar of a jumper. Connor doesn't know about this.
0: This is for Connor, right?
1: Yeah,
0: this
1: he doesn't know about this. I'm going to give it to him today and find out what he thinks. But
0: oh, really? Today's the day?
1: Well, okay. Yeah, I've got to go to the Spotlight and get some backing and stuff to seal it all in. But it's done.
0: Right, okay.
1: Basically.
0: Okay. I've seen it. It looks pretty cool.
1: I know, right? Mm. It's just a flat floral
0: design. It's not
1: design.
0: Much. I thought it was going to be bigger and more.
1: Well, no.
0: More complex than, but it looks great.
1: It's effective.
0: Yeah, yeah.
1: It's effective. And for something I haven't picked up since I was like 7 years old, I've done well.
0: But I've got to say, viewers, Gemma's been sitting here all morning going, it's going to be on. It's going to be on. Look out. No article of clothing in my wardrobe is safe.
1: No.
0: You're going to go completely...
1: If it's plain, it's not safe because I think I'm going to go rampaging soon.
0: Right,
1: it's
0: rampaging.
1: So much fun.
0: That's the word, yeah.
1: Pick up an analogue hobby, Holmesy. You need to.
0: Yeah, sure.
1: Get into embroidery. Yeah. I don't care what you do.
0: Yeah.
1: No. So what kind of hobby are you going to get into?
0: Oh, no, I'll go with needlecross.
1: Good. I can teach you. I'm very good at that.
0: Yeah, I need to because I don't know what it is. I just heard the name
1: cross-stitch.
0: And thought... cross stitch.
1: Yeah.
0: Yeah, that's what I've been
1: doing. I've got it.
0: Yeah.
1: I've got it down.
0: 28 past six now. I'm not going to do it. I'm not going to do it. Are you kidding? Tia's got the latest news next.
1: That?
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8: It's 6 degrees in Canberra, showers today in a top of 15. From the Capital Radio Newsroom, good morning. I'm Tia Priest-Willamott. One Nation's popularity has taken a hit, according to two new opinion polls. Labor has regained the lead in the latest AFR Redbridge poll, with its primary support rising 2 points to 30%. Core support for One Nation fell to 29%, while the coalition has slipped further to 18%. The newest news poll in The Australian also shows Anthony Albanese has secured a bounce back in voter support. Financial experts are urging young Australians to do more research before switching their super into high-risk funds. Super Members Council data shows some Australians with modest balances who use self-managed funds face expenses over 10% higher each year compared with profit-to-member alternatives. Chief Executive Misha Schubert says following the guidance of a social media ad is very risky.
5: You're basically pulled into a high-pressure engineered sales funnel where they basically sort of convince you to move and then switch you into a part of the super system that has fewer regulatory oversights, less protections, and often where the risk profile is substantially higher.
8: Prime Minister Anthony Albanese will meet his Vanuatu counterpart here in Canberra today. The government is expected to commit $500 million to supporting climate change adaptation and economic growth in the Pacific nation. The pair are also expected to ratify a security treaty, making us Vanuatu's primary policing partner to help curb China's influence. Canberrans are being urged to take their pets to the vet instead of applying at-home remedies from online sources. Research shows 36% of pet owners are turning to home remedies or online searches before contacting a vet, while another 34% are actively seeking lower-cost veterinary treatment options. Dr. Megan Nayland from Pet Stock says the industry is trying to offer cost-effective solutions to veterinary care.
9: We call it spectrum of care approach, which is addressing each individual circumstance that an owner or pet might have, be that financial restrictions, emotional limitations or you know, conditions within the household that make some treatments not feasible.
8: And Canberra's representative for the Nestle Golden Chef's Hat Awards says she's excited to once again represent the ACT on such a big stage. Rose won the ACT region competition for the second time and will now head to Melbourne to take on the best young chefs from around the country. Rose says she learnt a lot from last year's competition.
10: It's really hard, but it's teach me so many things, like teach me to be like more organised and clean, and I have to be stronger, more confident.
3: The latest finance report.
8: The Dow Jones is down 44 points this morning at 51,876. Gold is selling at $4,088 an ounce, and one Australian dollar is buying 69.03 US cents.
3: Sports update.
8: Ethan Strange and Hudson Young have both been named in the New South Wales team for the State of Origin decider. Blues coach Laurie Daly has dropped Brian To'o and Katoni Staggs from the side. Meanwhile, Hamole Olakau'atu has been recalled to the squad, as has Stephen Crichton and Panthers back rower Liam Martin. The Knights have defeated the West Tigers 12-6 in Newcastle to wrap up round 17 of the NRL. Earlier, the Raiders downed the Dragons 24-16 at GIO Stadium. And Serena Williams has come out swinging at drug testing rules for tennis players, saying the unprofessional system prevented her from coming out of retirement earlier. The 23-time Grand Slam champion is due to compete at Wimbledon, which kicks off tonight. And that's the latest from the Capital Radio Newsroom.
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11: Travel time this morning from Higgins to the Glenlock Interchange via William Hovell Drive will take you just under 10 minutes. It's building Drakeford Drive both directions at Marconi Crescent into Canberra. Apart from some pretty thick fog, the Tuggeranong Parkway getting a good run in both directions through the Glenlock Interchange. Just take extra care out there on our roads. Degarran Lane closures will kick in from 8:30 a.m. on Kitchener Street for road repair works. Delays in both directions until 4 p.m. and looking good from Eagle Hawk northbound through Collector via the Federal Highway problem free. Bowel cancer is Australia's deadliest cancer for people aged 25 to 54. It's important you know the red flag, signs and symptoms. 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If you see anything on the roads, call 1300 545 082.
2: 2CA's four-day forecast for Canberra.
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3: Right here, we've got my niece staying with us.
4: Yeah, she's a dancer. Yep. She's down for a secondment.
3: Sugar, she's here to do some dancing for a week.
4: Okay.
3: A second secondment she's had here in Canberra.
4: But
3: and she's very talented, bright and fabulous.
4: Yeah.
3: I love having her around. But she's vegan.
4: Okay, so is it hard to feed her?
3: No, she sort of looks after herself and does what she needs to do. She doesn't force it on anyone else,
4: no.
3: Which is, I love that, because the worst thing is, you know, people
4: you know,
3: go, oh,
4: when
3: what are
4: they
3: you
4: start
3: doing?
4: Getting preachy.
3: You're not eating that, are you? And all that sort of rubbish.
4: But I mean, you tried the vegan food.
3: If you want to be vegan, go
4: yeah,
3: for it.
4: Great.
3: But don't criticise other people.
4: Yeah.
3: Not. Well, so Saturday, there was a sort of a dance show on that I was going to go to. Anyway, look, I'll tell you about it
4: in a minute. Please.
3: But it ended up with something just extraordinary I'm going to share with our listeners.
4: Okay.
3: 23 to 7 now. Forever Classic. 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

0: Forever Classic TCA, Glenn Frey of the Eagles. The heat is on. Well, I wish it was.
1: Yeah.
0: It's not today.
1: It's cold.
0: Showers in 15. 16 to 7 with Holmesy and Gemma. Good morning.
1: Morning.
0: It's Monday morning. So my niece, Sugar, is staying with us. And she's vegan.
1: Yeah, and a dancer as well.
0: Yes, yeah, she's
1: here
0: a dancer,
1: on a secondment.
0: Yeah.
1: But I don't, have you ever had vegan food before?
0: No. Well, on Saturday night, the plan was that Joe Sugar and I would go to a dance show at the Canberra Theatre Centre.
1: Yeah.
0: But at the last minute, I was given the heave-ho.
1: Oh, what?
0: Because Leanne wanted to go. So the girls went, and Chris and I sort of went to Dick's and found a pub and had a pint.
1: The girls ditched you.
0: Solved the problems of the world. And yeah. But then the girls met us at the restaurant and, mm-hmm. wow, what a revelation.
1: Yeah.
0: I've never been to a vegan restaurant before.
1: And everyone thinks vegan food is going to be bland. It's just going to be a plate of lettuce and tomato, whatever.
0: Nah, certainly not. This place is called Aulac. It's A-U-L-A-C.
1: Mm-hmm.
0: It's a family business.
1: Oh, really?
0: So the owner was telling me.
1: Nice.
0: She was delightful. There's two. There's one in Dixon, in Woodley Street in Dixon. There's another one at Westfield in Woden.
1: Huh.
0: And I got to say, it was full. There was a lot of people, very happy people, at Aulac in Dixon on Saturday night.
1: And so what did you have?
0: Go and check it out. Well, one of the things that did surprise me, we had crispy soy chicken.
1: Oh, that chicken isn't vegan, Holmesy.
0: No, but it wasn't chicken.
1: Oh, okay. Did it taste like it, though?
0: It was soy chicken.
1: Yeah.
0: Yeah, absolutely.
1: It was
0: beautiful. And then we had crispy soy duck. Sort of wrapped in a little pancakey thing, right?
1: Yeah.
0: And it was beautiful.
1: Forever.
0: Tasted for all the world like duck again. It was.
1: And so
0: was
1: you were blown away.
0: Yeah, and we had another one, which is the eggplant in a clay pot, which is eggplant, mushroom and onion sort of in a clay pot with a savoury soy sauce,
1: mm-hmm.
0: topped with cracked pepper and chilli flakes.
1: Far out.
0: My goodness, it was good. I was blown away.
1: Yeah.
0: It was an absolute revelation for me, and I had to go and talk to the owner and say, oh, this has blown me away. It was beautiful. We had so much. We had a feast. We ordered a feast.
1: But, yeah, you went in with one idea and you came out absolutely mind-blown.
0: Completely converted.
1: Yeah. So
0: I've got to say.
1: Are you going to become a vegan anytime soon?
0: No, I'm not going to become a vegan, but I'm certainly going back to Aulac.
1: Okay.
0: Royal Vegan Cuisine, because their food is fantastic and
1: second
0: it's quick and they're fantastic people and it was just a revelation, I've got to say.
1: And Valentino's now ditched you for the girls.
0: Oh, yeah, that was just pathetic.
1: Far out.
0: The girls went to Hague Park to the puppy. They met
1: Hefner the alpaca.
0: Hefner the alpaca.
1: And was he wonderful?
0: Joe came home and said, oh, we met this alpaca. I said, that's Hefner.
1: Yep.
0: He and Gemma have got a thing going on.
1: Yeah, he smells like popcorn. It's wild.
0: So
1: he's
0: Valentino,
1: so well behaved.
0: Valentino hung out. He allowed me to take him to the park on Saturday.
1: Oh, that was nice of him.
0: That was big of him.
1: Yeah.
0: You know, and he allowed me to take him on Friday before I started my cleaning duties.
1: Oh.
0: And I'll watch the Aussies, draw
1: with Paraguay. But
0: yeah,
1: we're going to be up against Egypt on the 4th.
0: Yeah, it wasn't as exciting. It wasn't as exciting as I've
1: Well, everyone was
0: hyping
1: it up.
0: When there's no score, it's hard to get to it.
1: It's just a whole heap of guys running around after a ball.
0: Anyway, that's a great restaurant. If you want to try vegan food at its best, Aulac.
1: Far out.
0: I've got to say.
1: I did not have a vegan weekend.
0: And I paid. This is not a paid announcement. We paid for dinner.
1: Yeah.
0: But I always think if I come across something good, I'll tell you, the listener, about it.
1: Compliments to the chef.
0: Yeah.
1: How good.
0: It was just fantastic.
1: Love it. Well.
0: Then the rest of the weekend was just Valentino schmoozing around with the girls.
1: He loves the ladies.
0: Whenever
1: I come around, he shows off. It's great.
0: Yeah, and the ladies love him too.
1: Yeah,
0: he was in his pram at Hague Park.
1: I love Valentino in his pram. Yeah, far yeah. out. Well,
0: we did go out on Saturday. Joe put a little vest on him, and of course she had a matching one for me.
1: Oh, good, good. So the boys were matching.
0: Yeah. So we went to the park with our matching jumpers on, and then I thought I'll take him to the Capital Food Markets, and we'll go around. I just wanted to have a look at the steak in my butcher there, the best tough replace.
1: I'd pay to see you guys in the matching outfits.
0: Well, of all the people we bump into, Rhiannon, the granny trucker. In her full bikey gear because she was doing a ride for the Black Dog and charity.
1: So she was looking way cooler than and you then she safe see, to say.
0: There she spots Valentino and I with our matching jumpers on.
1: Shameful.
0: Yeah.
1: Shame.
0: 10 to 7.
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4: Looking good, travelling on the Monaro Highway this morning between Hume and Hindmarsh Drive into Simonson. That'll take you just under 10 minutes. We've got plenty of roadworks across the capital. Commonwealth Avenue slowing up with outbound bridge renewal works underway today. Only one lane open each way over the bridge. London Circuit, the west side, remains closed between Northbourne and Commonwealth Avenue. Also the east side in sections closed between Northbourne Avenue and Theatre Lane as well. Foggy conditions across the capital. 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If you see anything on the roads, call 1300 545 082.
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0: Forever classic TCA, David Bowie and Sorrow. Good morning, Holmesy and Gemma.
1: Hi.
0: At your service. Monday's going to be wet. Showers in 15 today. It's a minute to seven. Tia has the latest news next.
1: Buttons. They still haven't fixed
0: first time
1: it.
0: This morning. I was just testing it. Anyway,
1: yeah, of course.
0: News
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0: next.
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6: It's 6 degrees in Canberra. Showers today in a top of 15. From the Capital Radio Newsroom, good morning. I'm Tia Priest-Willamott. Public hearings for the Royal Commission into Anti-Semitism will resume today. The third hearing block will focus on the distribution of anti-Semitic content and other forms of hate speech online. It will also examine anti-Semitism in traditional media and broadcasting. A political expert believes both Iran and the United States do not have an appetite to extend the war. Both sides have been trading attacks in the Gulf less than 2 weeks since a deal to negotiate a permanent end to the conflict was signed. Professor Martin Keir has told Today Tehran is using the Strait of Hormuz as leverage over the US.
7: Part of the unintended consequences of the war is that the Iranians have discovered just how much pressure they can place on the United States by just even saying that the Straits of Hormuz are closed, and the economic damage that that can do to Western economies.
6: The CEO of Lifeline Canberra has stepped down after 12 years in the role. James Wybrow has the story.
8: Carrie Leeson began as a grassroots volunteer at the charity before taking the top job in 2014. The decision was first revealed by Ms. Leeson in an email to Lifeline volunteers seen by the Canberra Times that praised their commitment and kindness to supporting the Canberra community. Ms. Leeson also wrote that her time as CEO was the honour of a lifetime, and she leaves the organisation with absolute confidence in the future. James Wybrow, Capital Radio News.
6: The ACT Conservation Council has welcomed the government's long-term plan to restore the health of Lake Tuggeranong. The 10-year strategy aims to improve water quality in the lake by 2036. Convener Simon Copland says it's important to act now.
9: I think what we're facing here is that we have a number of lake systems in the territory, which are often human-made lakes. And what happens in those lakes is their water can become quite stagnant. And so when you have a lot of nutrient flow, which can happen through gardening, through leaf litter, through construction sites, all of that kind of stuff, when that flows into the lakes, it can create these algal blooms.
6: And one of the country's biggest energy providers is warning the economics of new wind farms are rapidly deteriorating. Electricity retailer AGL says soaring construction costs had created a widening gap between the cost of new wind farms and the returns investors could expect.
3: The latest finance report.
6: The Dow Jones is down 44 points this morning at 51,876. Gold is selling at $4,088 an ounce, and one Australian dollar is buying 68.90 US cents.
3: Sports update.
6: The Canberra Raiders have avoided a fourth straight loss, defeating the Dragons 24-16 at home. Down 10-6 at halftime, Xavier Savage ran away for two length of the field tries in the second half, with Tom Starling sealing the win with 5 minutes to go after coming on from the bench. Ricky Stewart says playing Starling from the bench is his best position at the moment.
10: I just noticed a little bit of a lull in Tom's energy and enthusiasm in regards to his physicality, and I've put him back to the bench. That doesn't mean he's going to be on the bench for the rest of the year, but you've got to look after people physically at this stage of the season as well.
6: And Blues coach Laurie Daly is defending his decision to cut star winger Brian Toe out of the side for next week's Origin decider. Toe makes room for young Dolphin Jack Bostock to make his debut after spending game two on the bench. Daly admits it was a difficult call.
11: He's given great service to New South Wales and I'm sure he'll be back, but just for this game we just feel like we just needed to make that change. Jack's a young man, gets his opportunity and we expect him to play well.
6: Raiders stars Hudson Young and Ethan Strange both being named again in the team. And that's the latest from the Capital Radio Newsroom.
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12: Into Hume, a bit of ongoing roadworks causing some delays now on Monaro Highway at Lanyard Drive with northbound lane closures in place. Up at Yigung Garland, utility works underway. That's affecting Underoo Drive westbound between Horse Park Drive and Palin Street. On the Majura Parkway, that's a steady run in both directions approaching the Federal Highway. Plenty of foggy conditions across the capital. Just take extra care out there on our roads. The Commonwealth Avenue slowing outbound with bridge renewal works underway. Only one lane open each way over the bridge as a result. Nominations are now open for 2027 Australian of the Year Awards. Who inspires you? Nominate now at australianoftheyear.org.au. If you see anything on the roads, call 1300 545082.
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6: Showers today and 15 degrees, rain tomorrow and a top of 16 degrees, more rain forecast on Wednesday and 15, then 15 again and showers easing for your Thursday. 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
0: Breakfast on 2CA. Anyhow, coming up, a quick whip around some stories that have dropped this morning over the weekend.
1: Yeah, the ones that might have flown under your radar. The Blues squad that's going to take down the Maroons in Game 3 has been announced.
0: Yeah, and when is a ceasefire not a ceasefire?
1: Oh, it's just drama, drama though.
0: Absolutely. Anyway, that's
1: ridiculous.
0: Radio, that's coming up after Leo Sayer, who's coming up after Ganga Jack.

0: Forever Classic TCA, Leo Sayer, and I feel a thunder in my heart. It's 14 past seven. 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
1: Morning.
0: Showers and 15 today. Sorry, Sugar. Sugar, my niece is staying, so the weather.
1: She was hoping for blue skies.
0: No, well, no, it's something a bit better anyway. I think there'll be activity at my house right now because the two girls will be up and there'll be a shower. Who's what?
1: Oh, yeah. Who goes first?
0: It'll be coordinated.
1: Who pats Valentino while they wait?
0: Well, that's right. He's the loose cannon.
1: He is.
0: In what would otherwise be a military operation at this time of the morning. All anyway, right. Morning. Hey, it's time for a quick whip around some news stories that you may have missed.
1: Well, I'll kick things off because there's been a shake-up on the Blues side for Game 3 when they're going to whoop the Maroons. Brian Toto, he's gone. Katoni Staggs, gone. Tolo Kola has also been dropped from the starting side. But the good news is that Hudson Young and Ethan Strange, the two Raiders boys, have still been named when they play, not this Wednesday, but next Wednesday.
0: Yeah, when they play the decider in Queensland.
1: Yeah.
0: And they're surely going to win that.
1: Regardless of where they play, it still doesn't mean we don't have a shot.
0: Yeah, righto, that'll do you.
1: Far out.
0: Hey, yeah, a local story. A woman, Miss Phillips, has come forward and said that the mothers' rooms in supermarkets.
1: Oh, the parents' rooms where you can take the kids.
0: And she's not using them anymore because the teenagers have infested them.
1: Oh, what? Doing what? Why are they creeping around in there?
0: Teenagers just think every room is for them.
1: Okay.
0: Anyway, so and leering men.
1: Ugh.
0: Who just, you know, drag their kids in there in case there might be a woman in there breastfeeding.
1: Which creeps.
0: Is just horrible.
1: Creeps.
0: Anyway, so I think it's up to the shopping centres to start just looking after these places for women.
1: Soon enough, we're going to have a bouncer at the door.
0: Well, look, seriously, it might not be a bad idea because, I mean, this woman doesn't use them anymore because they give her panic attacks just being you never know who's going to walk through
1: who's
0: the door.
1: Creeping
0: That's
1: around.
0: Not the idea.
1: No, it's supposed to be a safe, quiet place to take the kids.
0: So it should be.
1: Far out. Yeah. Well, in good news for you, Holmesy, Courtney Cox is back on the market.
0: Oh, yeah,
1: Monica
0: I know.
1: From Friends.
0: I know. The phone's been ringing off the
1: I know,
0: weekend.
1: I know. Well, so she was married to Johnny McDade. They spent a decade together, but now they have amicably split. It wasn't ugly or anything, apparently, but they were living different lives.
0: Oh,
1: so when are you going to slide into the DMs?
0: That happens. I'm
1: When's
0: already,
1: that happen?
0: The DMs are all, it's
1: So
0: it's all happening.
1: You're going to do a meet-up?
0: Yeah, well, you know, I've just got to try and work, fit her into the schedule.
1: Oh, yeah, because, you know, you've got Jennifer Aniston on Wednesday, Phoebe on Thursday.
0: I know.
1: When do you get a break?
0: When is a ceasefire not a ceasefire?
1: Oh, here we go.
0: Apparently when Iran and Donald Trump are involved, there's supposed to be a ceasefire now, but they're launching missiles at each other and drones and... And Donald Trump is a guy who wanted to fancied himself winning the Nobel Peace Prize.
1: Oh, sure.
0: Saying things like Iran will cease to exist if they don't pull their heads in.
1: That's a ridiculous threat, Mr. Trump.
0: It's sort of like a ceasefire by virtue of its name, as you cease.
1: Home and eat a Big Mac, Mr. Trump.
0: You cease the firing at each other.
1: Oh, my gosh. They just need to deal with it in the ring.
0: It's like they've quietened down, but now they're just doing sneaky attacks on each other. It's not it's not a ceasefire. It's, anyway.
1: It's far from it.
0: There you go. 18 past 7 now.
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4: Morning, I'm Brooke Shear with the latest Canberra traffic around the state circle. Travel time from Queanbeyan via Canberra Avenue will take you 16 minutes now. Got congestion outbound with bridge renewal works underway on Commonwealth Avenue with one lane open each way over the bridge. Also London Circuit, west side remains closed between Northbourne and Commonwealth Avenue. Yarran, there will be lane closures that will kick in from 8:30 a.m. on Kitchener Street for road repairs. Delays both ways until 4 p.m. today. 12J T-Mart's end of financial year Price Busters sale is on now. 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
1: Oh my God, caught you off guard.
0: You did. Yes, you did. It's 28 past seven now, Holmesy and Gemma.
1: Got to be watching the time.
0: It's Monday, you know.
1: Yeah, you've got a case of it this morning. It's bleak out there.
0: Showers, yeah, and 15.
1: It's great.
0: Pretty much a wet week on the way, yeah. So I think your washing might have to wait if it can.
1: Well, lucky for me, I've got technology of the future in my house.
0: Oh, you've got a...
1: The heated clothes horse.
0: Heated clothes horse.
1: It's getting a workout this week.
0: Fantastic. It's news time and Tia has the latest for us next.
1: Ah, the button. You've been caught out again.
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8: It's 6 degrees in Canberra, showers today and a top of 15. From the Capital Radio Newsroom, good morning. I'm Tia Priest-Willamott. Public hearings for the Royal Commission into Anti-Semitism will resume today. The third hearing block will focus on the distribution of anti-Semitic content and other forms of hate speech online. It will also examine anti-Semitism in traditional media and broadcasting. A political expert believes both Iran and the United States do not have an appetite to extend the war. Both sides have been trading attacks in the Gulf less than 2 weeks since a deal to negotiate a permanent end to the conflict was signed. Professor Martin Keir has told today Tehran is using the Strait of Hormuz as leverage over the US.
9: Part of the unintended consequences of the war is that the Iranians have discovered just how much pressure they can place on the United States by just even saying that the Strait of Hormuz is closed and the economic damage that that can do to Western economies.
8: The CEO of Lifeline Canberra has stepped down after 12 years in the role. James Wybrow has the story.
10: Carrie Leeson began as a grassroots volunteer at the charity before taking the top job in 2014. The decision was first revealed by Ms. Leeson in an email to Lifeline volunteers seen by the Canberra Times that praised their commitment and kindness to supporting the Canberra community. Ms. Leeson also wrote that her time as CEO was the honour of a lifetime and she leaves the organisation with absolute confidence in the future. James Wybrow, Capital Radio News.
8: The ACT Conservation Council has welcomed the government's long-term plan to restore the health of Lake Tuggeranong. The 10-year strategy aims to improve water quality in the lake by 2036. Convener Simon Copland says it's important to act now.
11: I think what we're facing here is that we have a number of lake systems in the territory, which are often human-made lakes. And what happens in those lakes is their water can become quite stagnant. And so when you have a lot of nutrient flow, which can happen through gardening, through leaf litter, through construction sites, all of that kind of stuff, when that flows into the lakes, it can create these algal blooms.
8: And one of the country's biggest energy providers is warning the economics of new wind farms are rapidly deteriorating. Electricity retailer AGL says soaring construction costs had created a widening gap between the cost of new wind farms and the returns investors could expect.
12: The latest finance report.
8: The Dow Jones is down 44 points this morning at 51,876. Gold is selling at $4,088 an ounce, and one Australian dollar is buying 68.90 US cents.
12: Sports update.
8: The Canberra Raiders have avoided a fourth straight loss, defeating the Dragons 24-16 at home. Down 10-6 at halftime, Xavier Savage ran away for two length of the field tries in the second half, with Tom Starling sealing the win with 5 minutes to go after coming on from the bench. Ricky Stewart says playing Starling from the bench is his best position at the moment.
13: I just noticed a little bit of a lull in Tom's energy and enthusiasm in regards to his physicality, and I've put him back to the bench. That doesn't mean he's going to be on the bench for the rest of the year, but you've got to look after people physically at this stage of the season as well.
8: And Blues coach Laurie Daly is defending his decision to cut star winger Brian To'o out of the side for next week's Origin decider. To'o makes room for young Dolphin Jack Bostock to make his debut after spending Game 2 on the bench. Daly admits it was a difficult call.
14: He's given great service to New South Wales and I'm sure he'll be back, but just for this game we just feel like we just needed to make that change. Jack's a young man, gets his opportunity and we expect him to play well.
8: Raiders stars Hudson Young and Ethan Strange both being named again in the team. And that's the latest from the Capital Radio Newsroom.
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15: Travel time this morning from Englehawk to Collector, northbound via the Federal Highway. We take you 26 minutes. Just slow down and take extra care out there on our roads with thick fog across the region. Commonwealth Avenue slowing outbound now with bridge renewal works underway. To Hume, it's also building with ongoing roadworks. Minerva Highway at Landon Drive with those northbound lane closures in place. To Garran this morning, lane closures will also kick in from 8:30 this morning on Kitchener Street, both directions affected until 4 p.m. for road repair works. 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If you see anything on the roads, call 1300 545082.
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8: Showers today and 15 degrees, rain tomorrow and a top of 16 degrees, more rain forecast on Wednesday and 15, then 15 again and showers easing for your Thursday. 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

0: and ends of his career, one when he was with Sherbet and one as a solo artist.
1: Yeah, and I've been trying to chase Holmesy. He's in the lead right now and bring balance to the force.
0: Yep.
1: And we'll see if I can get closer.
0: Three in the lead so far.
1: Yeah, but who's counting?
0: That may change with the result coming up. It's 23-8 now. Forever Classic. CCA.

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1: Fight for Your Flashback.
0: Let's get ready to rumble.
2: Oh, there's been rumbling, all right.
3: Yeah, all weekend long.
2: Gemma's been rumbling and rumbling about winning. I'm three in the lead.
3: And we're dark side leaning, so I'm starting to bring balance to the force.
2: Sure. And we're paying tribute to Darryl Braithwaite, who's not going to tour anymore. He's not going to
3: do live gigs.
2: Live performances. But we thought we'd honour him by going back to his Sherbet days. Gemma chose this one. And a song that became an anthem for Darryl Braithwaite, this one.
4: That's the way it's gonna be, little darling.
2: Yeah.
4: We'll be riding on the horses, yeah.
3: It's a classic.
2: Yes, that was my choice. So thanks to Chris Arkham and young Samuel at Woden Valley Glass.
3: We have a
2: Gemma,
3: result.
2: The winner is...
3: It's me. I'd like to thank Holmesy and Darryl Braithwaite for making this win possible.
2: Excuse me. The winner isn't you. The winner is Sherbet.
3: Well, yeah, Sherbet.
2: With How's That?
3: But you know, I am now two down.
2: It's It's about the music.
3: It's about dreaming big, working hard and beating your friends. And that's what I've done today.
2: I think you're wrong on all counts.
3: What?
2: I think you're wrong on all counts.
3: But either way.
2: Yeah, either way. It was a great choice and a very popular one as well. So that gets me back to two in the lead now.
3: I'm hot on your heels.
2: Yeah, well, we'll
3: coming
2: see.
3: Back.
2: We'll see. Each week is different. And remember, it's about the music.
3: It is. So, beating your friends.
2: Here it is. Sherbet.

0: Sherbet, and how's that? The winning song from this week's Fight for Your Flashback. Well done, Sherbet, and
1: thank you. It's important I stay humble, so I'll only mention it every 5 minutes.
0: Stay humble.
1: Yeah.
0: Yeah, sure.
1: Yeah.
0: Anyway, it's 7:45. We'll do it again at the end of the week.
1: Yeah.
0: We'll have another couple of songs up for your vote in Fight for Your Flashback. Hey, have you ever seen these photos this morning? I want to know what you think of this, Gemma.
1: Okay, hit me.
0: Northwest.
1: Northwest.
0: It's not a reading on a compass. It's the daughter of Kanye West and Kim Kardashian.
1: She's 13 years old and does not look 13. She's dressing name, way older for her age.
0: Her name is Northwest.
1: Yeah, which is a direction.
0: Really, she's got no hope.
1: But
0: she's at Paris Fashion Week at 13.
1: On her own.
0: Mm-hmm. Having a photo taken with grown men putting their arm around her and just schmoozing up because...
1: It's very weird.
0: It's the publicity thereafter. But she's 13. She's got face piercings. She's got blue hair.
1: The face piercings are fake and the blue hair is a wig. But either way, it still looks very strange. Yeah. Yeah, that's a lace front wig where you can't see the hairline.
0: Wow.
1: Yeah, wig technology has come a long way. But
0: Either way, certainly has.
1: She's not dressing for her age.
0: But 13.
1: Well,
0: at Paris Fashion Week, having a photo taken and being pushed around, and that can't be good.
1: Here's the thing.
0: At 13, a lot of your brain function hasn't formed, hasn't.
1: No.
0: And to be in that environment, Kanye was actually in Paris, but he was having a birthday party.
1: Yeah. At Versailles.
0: Yeah, at the Palace of Versailles. And let her go with some friends to Paris Fashion Week. God knows where she was staying, what was going on there. Don't you? That's just abuse, I think.
1: It's weird. Blue Ivy is Beyoncé's daughter. She's the same age. And I think what Beyoncé is doing with Blue Ivy is way more age appropriate than
0: Kim Kardashian wasn't there because
1: she
0: was back in LA at her sister's birthday party. Mm.
1: I get that.
0: 13-year-old child.
1: I get that she's got security detail and everything, so she would be safe, but I don't think it's kind of the environment to be on a red carpet alone at 13 with your friends in Paris. Not even in your hometown. It feels a little strange.
0: All right, okay. I was just wondering what you thought.
1: Yeah.
0: It's 7:40 now.
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4: Travel time now around the State Circle. That's building from Queanbeyan to Canberra Avenue will take you 17 minutes. Parksway stacked up, eastbound approaching Commonwealth Avenue into Russell, very busy. Also delays now through Barton on the Kings Avenue. That's both directions approaching Morshead Drive. Good run for the Federal Highway northbound out of the capital through Collector and approaching the Hume Highway towards Goulburn. In Garran, expect lane closures to kick in from 8:30 a.m. on Kitchener Street for road repair works. 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

0: 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You give love a bad name. 3 minutes to eight, Holmesy and Gemma with you on this Monday. Showers and 15. Have you been watching the World Cup?
1: The World Cup, I've been getting bits and pieces. I know the Socceroos played on Friday. It was nil all with Paraguay.
0: A bit boring, but yeah. Great result for us, but that's what we needed. But it's a bit boring that there were no goals.
1: Yeah, we're up against Egypt. I think Saturday morning is the 4th.
0: Yeah, at about 4 a.m. in the morning.
1: 4 a.m. on a Saturday sounds like a threat.
0: I've got to say, though, and I know this is said about soccer players a lot, that they dive, they fall over a lot.
1: Oh, yeah, and they
0: and carry on about
1: knees.
0: It.
1: Yeah.
0: But looking, I've been watching a lot of it, and you see a player go down, and then they go in for the slow-mo close-up, and there was no foot anywhere near them.
1: Yeah.
0: And then they roll around in agony for, like, minutes.
1: They're trying to get a penalty.
0: It's just a bit of... It's just got to go from the game. It's rubbish.
1: Anything for a penalty. What can we say?
0: I used to watch the soccer with my dad, who was English.
1: Uh-huh.
0: And we used to watch the Charlton brothers and, you know, and it was a lot more... It was less flashy but a lot more honest back in those days,
1: you reckon?
0: I think.
1: Okay.
0: You know, they're diving everywhere. Come on. It'd be lovely to see them watch a game of rugby league.
1: Exactly. They would not survive two seconds, I don't think.
0: No, you can't be going that. Oh, no. Anyway, speaking of rugby league, the Raiders had a win, and we'll catch up with the passionate punter after 8:30 to talk about that and what lies ahead for the Raiders. Mm. What lies ahead for us is the latest news with Tia. That's next.
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8: It's 7 degrees in Canberra. Showers today in a top of 15. From the Capital Radio Newsroom, good morning. I'm Tia Priest-Willamott. Opposition leader Angus Taylor is urging his colleagues to be patient as he tries to reset the coalition. Two new opinion polls show core support for the party continues to flounder at record lows. Mr. Taylor is also struggling to make any inroad as preferred Prime Minister against Anthony Albanese and Pauline Hanson. The opposition leader says there is more work to do to win back voter trust.
9: You can't turn around a tanker in a few months. We have to just keep working and plugging away at axing Labor's toxic taxes, scrapping net zero, at ending mass migration, at putting Australians first. I know that's what Australians want to see.
8: Overseas, 11 people have been killed after a skydiving plane crashed in eastern France. One pilot, five passengers and five instructors were on board the civilian aircraft when it went down yesterday. The crash is one of the deadliest private plane accidents in French history. Back here in Australia, ACT pet owners are being encouraged to take their furry friends to the vet instead of attempting at-home remedies. Research shows more than a third of pet owners are turning to home remedies found online to help their pets instead of contacting a professional, with the cost of living crisis used to justify the decision. However, Dr. Megan Nayland from Petstock says these remedies usually have no scientific basis and actually harm the animal.
10: We see all sorts, like apple cider vinegar down ears and into food, etc., to treat things, when often that's without any grounds that it's going to work. And often a quick call to the vet, not even an appointment, might have helped them get onto a better path.
8: Canberra chef Rose will be heading to Melbourne to compete in the Nestle Golden Chef's Hat Awards for the second time. Rose won the Canberra Region competition at CIT and will now take on the best young chefs from around the country. Rose says she got her love of food from her family, who have worked in the industry for over 50 years.
11: I can see the way that food can bring people together and how people feel happy when having good food. It just make me love food.
8: And an iconic statue outside Gungahlin Library has received a makeover 2 years after vandals trashed the landmark. Alexander Bunyip has served as the ACT's unofficial mascot since 1972, when he was first written and illustrated by cartoonist Michael Salmon. Mr. Salmon has told Region Media vandalism is par for the course and he's happy the statue has been repaired.
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8: Checking petrol prices, unleaded is $1.65 at the 7-Eleven in Casey. It's $1.62 at the Ready Express in Dixon, and it's $1.67 at the Ampol in Mawson.
3: The latest finance report.
8: The Dow Jones is down 44 points this morning at 51,876. Gold is selling at $4,088 an ounce, and one Australian dollar is buying 68.91 US cents.
3: Sports update.
8: Ethan Strange and Hudson Young have both been named in the New South Wales team for the State of Origin decider. Blues coach Laurie Daly has dropped Brian Toe and Katoni Staggs from the side. Meanwhile, Hamole Olokoaltu has been recalled to the squad, as has Stephen Crichton and Panthers back rower Liam Martin. England captain Ben Stokes has announced his retirement from international cricket in the middle of a test match. The all-rounder confirmed the move just before tea on day four against New Zealand, earning a standing ovation from fans. And Canada has won the first knockout match of the World Cup, securing a 1-0 victory in the second minute of stoppage time. And that's the latest from the Capital Radio newsroom.
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12: Morning, I'm Brooke Shane with the latest Canberra traffic. Foggy conditions across the capital. Slow down travelling on the Tuggeranong Parkway both directions. That's getting a good run to the Glenlock Interchange. Alpine conditions in the Snowy Mountains and Kosciuszko National Park affecting the Snowy Mountains Highway. The narrow highway Kosciuszko Road and Alpine Way. Just drive with extra care on our roads. Into Hume, it's very busy with ongoing roadworks. The narrow highway both directions at Lanyon Drive with northbound lane closures in place. Road traumas, hidden cost, isn't just lives lost, it's lifelong injuries. 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If you see anything on the roads, call 1300 545 082.
2: On 2CA, live from Mount Selwyn Snow Resort, the latest snow and ski conditions.
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13: This is Budgie Baker. There's a few clouds across the mountains. This is the start of the change in the weather. And everyone's still working hard to get more areas open where they can, but it just might go into a bit of a holding pattern until we get snow later in the week. Selwyn, ready to go, but still not quite enough snow on the ground to open. Charlotte Pass, the Cosy Carpet is a pretty good spot for the first-timers. Cosy Triple Chair for the foot passengers. And there's also a small hike park, which is a lot of fun. Perisher Front Valley, just the conveyor going for the first-timers. Sturton Mid T-bar, hopefully the Tower 1 for a little more terrain, and the conveyor open in Smiggins. Grabo, Friday Flat, still okay. Easy does a chair. Two more snow runners in action there. And we are in for a few days of damp weather and then the snow before next weekend. And you can ski, play and save at Selwyn Snow Resort, the most affordable snow resort in New South Wales.
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8: showers today and 15 degrees. Rain tomorrow and a top of 16 degrees. More rain forecast on Wednesday and 15, then 15 again and showers easing for your Thursday. 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
0: Breakfast on 2CA. Okay, if you want to win $980.
1: Yeah, you don't have to dig for gold to make this money.
0: Nope, all you got to do is tell us what this is. There you go, see?
1: Yeah.
0: Simple. You've got to call 6241 1053. Have a wild and crazy guess. It will probably turn out to be right. And $980 will appear in your bank account.
1: That's nearly $1,000. 20 shy. Tomorrow I think we hit the big 1,000.
0: You're good with your maths.
1: I know. I was in extension all the way up until year 12.
0: Yeah, that,
1: so
0: that
1: it's
0: was sharp.
1: Nothing to sneeze at is what I'm getting.
0: Yeah, that's right. No, you're true.
1: Almost at jet ski money.
0: Nah.
1: Yeah, Facebook Marketplace jet ski.
0: Oh, really?
1: Yeah, I'd say so. I can do some research if you'd like.
0: No, thanks.
1: Oh, okay, fine. Suit yourself.
0: 6241 1053. Ring now, please. Please call now. I don't want to be asking you, please win $980. But it's up to you.
1: Yeah, blow it on whatever you want.
0: Yeah, give us a call or don't. It's up to you, but you'll regret it, let me tell you. 8 past 8, 2CA.

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2: They need to install phone lines in that tunnel because we've lost our player. So right now it's an open shot if you want the money.
3: 6241 1053 to have a go at the secret sound. Please give us a call now.
2: They always drop out in that tunnel.
3: It's pretty bad. $980 though is the upside. You could win that by calling now. 6241 1053. We've got Sarah.
2: Hang on.
3: Let me see.
2: Let's get her on. I want to ask her about vegan food because you turned vegan on the weekend.
3: You did. Hey, Sarah.
4: Hello. How are you this morning?
2: Good, Sarah. Good. Morning. Holmesy, he went to a vegan restaurant on the weekend. What do you think? Would you try it out?
4: Nah.
2: Why
3: not?
2: Well,
3: I tell you, go to Aulac, A-U-L-A-C. They're at they're in Woden and also in Dixon, and you'll change your mind, Sarah. It was the food.
2: He's been raving all morning.
3: I was vegan, but it was beautiful, beautiful food, great restaurant, great staff and all that. So it's a family business, but the food was outstanding.
2: Has he changed your mind, Sarah?
4: Look, there's lots of different ways to make vegetables and beans taste yummy.
2: Yeah.
4: As long as there was no fake bacon.
2: No fake bacon. I don't think I saw any on the menu because Holmesy brought it in. He's been raving all morning.
3: Fake bacon. There's soy chicken and soy duck.
4: Oh, yeah, no.
2: Sarah's turned her nose up.
3: Seriously, Sarah, you wouldn't know. I'm telling you.
4: Yeah, but what's in it to make it taste like duck?
2: It's
4: really?
2: Just got to be covered in sauce, Sarah. That's what I'm saying.
4: What about numbers? As long as it doesn't have numbers in it.
2: Numbers?
4: You know, like the preservative numbers.
2: Oh, yeah.
3: None of that. Because it was beautiful.
2: Is it all in the sauce?
3: We had a feast delivered. We had the neighbours with us, so there was 2, 4, 5 of us.
2: Yeah.
3: And we ate everything. And there was some left over, but we were all very happily full and it was – anyway.
2: My question is it all in the sauce though?
3: Oh, well, there's a lot of great flavours around these foods, but a really well-cooked eggplant is really well-cooked eggplant.
2: Okay. All right.
4: Salt your friend with vegetables, I suppose.
2: Yeah. Just dump a whole heap in the pan, Sarah.
3: All right, Sarah. It's everyone to each their own.
2: $980 could buy Sarah a lot of eggplant.
3: I'm just saying it changed my mind.
2: Okay.
3: Righto, Sarah, here's the sound. Yes, it's a secret, though, but you can unravel it by telling us what is the secret sound, Sarah.
4: Well, my guest today is how about putting electric toothbrush on the stand?
2: Oh, yeah. My mum just bought one of these. Sarah, do you have one?
4: Yes, I do.
2: She's been raving about this and telling me, Gemma, you need to get one. Are you the same, Sarah?
4: Well, I have two. I've got a soft manual brush and I've got my electric.
2: I've got a double brush problem.
4: Yeah, I need both brushes.
2: That's heavy duty.
4: Think the gum's healthy.
2: Yeah, well, she's got healthy gums, but she hasn't got it right.
3: Good news for your teeth, but not good news for your bank account, Sarah.
2: Dang it.
3: Anyway, have a fantastic day, and thanks for calling us.
4: No problem.
3: All right, Sarah. Off she goes, back on the chain gang again.
2: No eggplant for her.
3: It's Monday. If you're making your way back to work, I hope you have a great day.

0: of a classic TCO, The Pretenders and Chrissy Hynde, back on the Chain Gang as we all... Well, not us. We were heading towards the Chain Gang at, what, 3.30 this morning?
1: Yeah, but you're probably on your way to work.
0: Yeah.
1: God help us.
0: It's going to be a wet day, probably moisture at work. Showers in 15 today, 20 past 8.
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4: To the State Circle from Queanbeyan via Canberra Avenue will take you 18 minutes. It's stacked up around Canberra Central, Barry Drive, Marcus Clark Street, and very busy eastbound delays on Parks Way. Past Commonwealth Avenue into Russell, very busy. Travel time around Queanbeyan to Bungendore via the Kings Highway will take you 26 minutes. Just watch out with ongoing roadworks out there. That's got delays both directions. To Hume, it's very busy with ongoing roadworks. Monaro Highway both directions at Lanyon Drive as there's northbound lane closures in place. 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

0: Forever classic TCA, Manfred Mann's Earth Band, Blinded by the Light. 27 past 8, Holmesy and Gemma with you. Showers in 15 today. Tomorrow, 16 shower, rain. Well, they're just saying rain.
1: Yeah.
0: Tomorrow, you know it's bad when it's just rain.
1: 15 millimetres or something?
0: Right through to Friday, there'll be some showers around in various forms.
1: And that means staying in and watching The Farmer Wants a Wife. Now, did you see it?
0: Yeah. Have you been watching it?
1: Here and there. I saw bits of it last night. All the girls got back together to see who let an intruder in and who didn't. And some of the girls got jealous. We had two walkouts last night. But Farmer Jason, he's the one with the massive beard.
0: Yeah.
1: Really long. I think he brushes it. I'm wondering if he would shampoo and condition it as well, because it is quite luscious. But however, he took one of the girls on a date. Can't remember her name for the life of me. But they had a little smoochy. And you know when in the movies you look at the two main stars having a kiss and you think, oh, that is not something you'd want to be a part of.
0: Yeah.
1: Farmer Jason with that big beard. I feel bad for her. She was flossing.
0: Have you ever been out with a boy with a beard?
1: Yes.
0: And is it weird?
1: I've never been with a Farmer Jason beard.
0: Big beard, yeah.
1: Not a big beard, but it's just keep it groomed, Jason. What is that all about? Far out.
0: I was just saying, one of the girls I just tuned in and got a bit of it too. One of the girls just saying to the young buckaroo who wants to be horse rider. No, she said, I'm willing to put my life on hold for 5 years if you guarantee me security, and then after that we'll have kids.
1: Huh?
0: Pretty much laid out the plan.
1: She said that?
0: Yeah.
1: I didn't get that bit.
0: I don't know. I'm not sure about it. Anyway.
1: Far out.
0: Good luck to them. Yeah. News is next.
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6: It's 7 degrees in Canberra. Showers today in a top of 15. From the Capital Radio Newsroom, good morning. I'm Tia Priest-Willamott. Opposition leader Angus Taylor is urging his colleagues to be patient as he tries to reset the coalition. Two new opinion polls show core support for the party continues to flounder at record lows. Mr. Taylor is also struggling to make any inroad as preferred Prime Minister against Anthony Albanese and Pauline Hanson. The opposition leader says there is more work to do to win back voter trust.
7: You can't turn around a tanker in a few months. We have to just keep working and plugging away at axing Labor's toxic taxes, scrapping net zero, at ending mass migration, at putting Australians first. I know that's what Australians want to see.
6: Overseas, 11 people have been killed after a skydiving plane crashed in eastern France. One pilot, five passengers and five instructors were on board the civilian aircraft when it went down yesterday. The crash is one of the deadliest private plane accidents in French history. Back here in Australia, ACT pet owners are being encouraged to take their furry friends to the vet instead of attempting at-home remedies. Research shows more than a third of pet owners are turning to home remedies found online to help their pets instead of contacting a professional, with the cost of living crisis used to justify the decision. However, Dr. Megan Nayland from Petstock says these remedies usually have no scientific basis and actually harm the animal.
8: We see all sorts like apple cider vinegar down ears and into food, et cetera, to treat things, when often that's without any grounds that it's going to work. And often a quick call to the vet, not even an appointment, might have helped them get onto a better path.
6: Canberra chef Rose will be heading to Melbourne to compete in the Nestle Golden Chef's Hat Awards for the second time. Rose won the Canberra Region competition at CIT and will now take on the best young chefs from around the country. Rose says she got her love of food from her family, who have worked in the industry for over 50 years.
9: Can see the way that food can bring people together and how people feel happy when having good food. It just make me love food.
6: And an iconic statue outside Gungahlin Library has received a makeover 2 years after vandals trashed the landmark. Alexander Bunyip has served as the ACT's unofficial mascot since 1972, when he was first written and illustrated by cartoonist Michael Salmon. Mr. Salmon has told Region Media vandalism is par for the course and he's happy the statue has been repaired.
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6: Checking petrol prices, unleaded is $1.65 at the 7-Eleven in Casey. It's $1.62 at the Ready Express in Dixon, and it's $1.67 at the Ampol in Mawson.
3: The latest finance report.
6: The Dow Jones is down 44 points this morning at 51,876. Gold is selling at $4,088 an ounce, and one Australian dollar is buying 68.91 US cents.
3: Sports update.
6: Ethan Strange and Hudson Young have both been named in the New South Wales team for the State of Origin decider. Blues coach Laurie Daly has dropped Brian Toe and Katoni Staggs from the side. Meanwhile, Hamole Olokoaltu has been recalled to the squad, as has Stephen Crichton and Panthers back rower Liam Martin. England captain Ben Stokes has announced his retirement from international cricket in the middle of a test match. The all-rounder confirmed the move just before tea on day four against New Zealand, earning a standing ovation from fans. And Canada has won the first knockout match of the World Cup, securing a 1-0 victory in the second minute of stoppage time. And that's the latest from the Capital Radio newsroom.
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10: The Tuggeranong Parkway, that's slowing from Canberra Avenue southbound approaching Connor Road. Also stucked up Withampoble Drive westbound approaching Belconnen Way into Higgins. Canberra Central, it's busy all directions. Barry Drive, Marcus Clark Street, it's stacked up Parksway eastbound to Commonwealth Avenue as traffic tries to cross the bridge to get into the Parliament Triangle with only one lane open in each direction with bridge works ongoing. Seeing delays outbound through Barton Kings Avenue to Morshead Drive into Russell. Make this EOFY the best one ever with Cherry. 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
2: 2CA's four-day forecast for Canberra.
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6: Showers today and 15 degrees. Rain tomorrow and a top of 16 degrees. More rain forecast on Wednesday and 15, then 15 again and showers easing for your Thursday. 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
0: Breakfast. It was a bit wet and woolly out with the Raiders on the weekend at home in GIO, but they won.
1: We had a bad start but turned it around, which was nice to see. Finally, after three losses in a row, we needed a win.
0: There was a bit going on and the passionate punter was across.

0: Forever Classic 2CA, Steppenwolf, Born to be Wild, 16 to 9 now. Holmesy and Gemma with you. Showers and 15 today. It's looking bleak.
1: Yeah, great.
0: It's going to be bleak for the next few days as well, I reckon. This

0: certainly well on a bloke who bleeds green, sees green, and generally is green. Shane, the passionate punter. Good morning, mate.
1: Good morning, Hansie. Well said, mate.
2: Yes. Far out.
0: Sorry, buddy.
2: Is
0: morning,
2: green. Gemma. It sounds like he's going to be sick. Morning, Shane. Far yeah. out. Well, we well, were off to a bad start, but we turned it around after three straight losses. Talk us through the game against the Dragons.
1: Look, I thought we got off to a terrible start in the game, you know, and stupid errors and just dumb plays. And then the Dragons scored. It was 6-0, and I thought, oh, here we go. And then... Mm-hmm. You know, it was a Hudson Young scored a great try there, and it made it a 6-6. And then just before half time, the Dragons scored again. I thought, oh no, here we go again, 10-6 down. Mm. And then in the second half, the X man, he scored two intercept tries, one which was, to me, I thought would be taken off us for sure, but it didn't for a change. Mm. I mean, there obviously was a bit of green there, Holmesy.
0: Yeah.
1: And you know, that made it 18-10. And then there was another terrible defensive effort by the Raiders.
0: Yeah.
1: And they scored again, and it was 18-16. And then, thank God, our man Tommy seals it with a try.
0: Tommy, come off the bench. Scores a try. Job done, Tommy Starling. Well done.
2: Far out.
1: And he got on his hand phone and rang Holmesy.
2: But now he's back on the bench, Shane. What's happened there?
1: I think Ricky Cease, the young fellow that's playing there, Owen Paddy, he's got a really good kicking game and defensive game. I think it's not a bad ploy, actually.
0: Mm.
1: Anyway, we'll see what happens. We've got a bye coming up next weekend, and then... we got a tough one. We're off to play the Dogs, but we're going to get a few of the troops back with Papa and Noah Martin in particular.
0: Yeah.
1: I think it'll be showing us exactly where we're at that game.
0: Yeah, I think so. But Ricky was saying with Tommy Starling, he said, you know, sometimes you got to look after your players. You got to care for. Yeah, give them a bit of a break. It would have been hard, and I think Ricky said it was hard for. Sevilla Tamale to take him off. Well, that was a hard call.
1: Yeah, they absolutely smashed him with the bombs and that.
0: Yeah.
1: You know, and I think any coach in the rugby league today, it's a horrible thing to do, but he had to be hooked. You know, it was. And Ricky, of course, like, I don't know if you people seen it, but on the sideline, he was really consoling the young kid, you know. You could see it.
2: Yeah, he had the arm around him.
1: Yeah. You know what? And I'm gonna make a call here.
2: Yeah.
1: That young fella, he's gonna come back bigger, stronger from that, you know, and he's a very, very good footballer, that young kid. He's just having a bit of a time at the moment. There's some demons up there with the bombs.
0: Yeah.
1: But he'll work on it, and I'm sure he will come back bigger and stronger. I'm 100% sure.
0: Absolutely, mate. He's got the desire.
2: Yeah, and he'll want to come back and prove himself, I'd say.
0: Yeah.
1: Exactly.
2: But we've got a bye this weekend. Do you think that's going to make us lose a bit of momentum, or do you think we'll come back rested?
1: Well, we haven't got any momentum.
2: Yeah. Yeah, I mean, this is a win. I mean, we're feeling confident.
0: Yeah,
1: we'll take it, you know, but... The game after the bye against the Bulldogs is going to be a bloody hard game, and they're going to have to shine that day if they think they're going to beat the Bulldogs.
0: Yeah, so absolutely.
1: We'll get a good long look at where we're at.
0: Yeah.
1: But at least we got away from that wooden spoon position.
2: Thank
1: now,
2: God.
1: And with the bye, we'll get a little bit higher.
0: Yeah. Yes,
1: that's
0: right.
1: I was a bit worried. I was getting a few people starting to say to me, oh, they're going to get the wooden spoon. I said, no. Only got one. 1982, we got it.
0: And yeah, said, mate, it's a shame when not playing is a better option.
1: Mm. You
2: know. Yeah. We're not in tattoo territory, but we're not doing too bad.
0: No,
1: exactly. But anyway, I just thought they were still a bit late. They can't do that. If they were playing the Bulldogs yesterday, they would have got smashed.
0: Yeah.
1: There you go. That's how I'll sum it up.
0: Yeah.
2: There you go.
0: All right, mate. Listen, thanks for your time this morning, Shane, and all the best to Rose and you as well, mate.
1: Thanks, Holmesy.
0: Good on you, buddy.
2: See you, Shane.
0: It's 11 to 9 now.
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5: Morning, I'm Brooke Shane with the latest Canberra traffic. Got delays building now into Western Creek southbound on the Tuggeranong Parkway past Connor Road. Into Canberra Central, very busy delays stacked up all directions for Barry Drive, Marcus Clark Street, an absolute crawl eastbound for Parks Way to Commonwealth Avenue. That slows with bridge works in both directions, as only one lane open in each direction. Roadworks into Cume, that's got delays on Monaro Highway all directions at Lanyon Drive with northbound lane closures in place. Want that big deal feeling? You can this Prime Day. 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

0: is what Rob Duckworth's hoping for. Good luck. Oh, sorry. 3 minutes to nine. Holmesy and Gemma, forever classic TCA. That's it. I've got to stand back now.
1: Well, Holmesy's been wounded.
0: And let you handle the goodbyes because Rob Duckworth, in his infinite wisdom, says I'm too dominant.
1: Rob Duckworth sent an email. I think this was on Friday. He said, Gemma, I'd love to hear you more prominent in the goodbye. Holmesy seems to commandeer it and not let me say goodbye, so it's my turn. Thank you, Rob Duckworth, for sticking up for me.
0: Come on.
1: You've been wounded, Holmesy, and I hope you can bounce back from this quickly. Oh, my goodness. Well, hope you have a good day, whatever you're up to. I'm going to Spotlight later. What are you doing later?
0: Doesn't matter.
1: Oh, well, whatever. Stay safe, and we'll see you back here in the morning.
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9: It's 8 degrees in Canberra. Showers today and a top of 15. From the Capital Radio Newsroom, good morning. I'm Tia Priest-Willamott. Labor says it's not taking a spike in the polls for granted, claiming voters have responded well to its budget. Two new opinion polls show the Albanese government's primary vote is again eclipsing One Nation. The coalition has seen its core support drop to historic lows, with the Greens now nipping at its heels. Senior Government Minister Murray Watt says the opposition is adrift.
10: The Liberal Party and the National Party are in all sorts at the moment. They don't know what they stand for. They don't know who their potential constituency is. They're already divided again, just like they were a few months ago, and we've seen more leadership speculation.
9: Overseas, the United States insists technical peace talks to end the war with Iran are still on track, despite a recent flare-up in fighting. An Iranian official says Tehran did not take part in negotiations slated to happen today due to recent attacks on the regime. Iran is now claiming to have destroyed 8 US military sites in Kuwait and Bahrain. More than 3 days since two earthquakes devastated Venezuela, rescue teams have pulled two 11-year-old boys from the rubble alive. The Venezuelan government says they are now in critical hours to find any remaining survivors alive as the death toll rises to 1,450. Save the Children's Valentina has told today it's been a huge coordination effort.
11: The most amazing things that we have seen so far is the solidarity that also the civil society organizations is doing, and everyone has a main focus, which is helping the affected.
9: A Googong fashion designer's work has been selected as a finalist in the 2026 Indigenous Storytellers Scholarship. James Wybrow explains.
2: Kartika Medcraft Smith is one of nine emerging Indigenous creatives selected as finalist and receives a $1,000 cash prize as well as one-on-one mentoring from Indigenous model Samantha Harris. Speaking to Region Media, Kartika says the mentoring will support her development in this space more than anything. Launched in May with a catwalk event in collaboration with the Canberra Institute of Technology, Kartika's collection, Pakana Dreaming, is a range of easy care, everyday clothing designed with family and accessibility in mind while honouring and sharing ancestral stories. The winner of the scholarship will be announced on July 9th with a special event during NAIDOC Week. James Wybrow, Capital Radio News.
9: And the ACT Conservation Council is welcoming the government's plan to clean up Lake Tuggeranong. The government's 10-year plan will help improve the lake's quality by 2036. Convener Simon Copland says it's well needed.
8: Lake Tuggeranong has been subject to a number of algal blooms, which really suggests that it's not particularly the healthiest waterway. And so this is a really important investment to clean up the water of Lake Tuggeranong.
4: Sports update.
9: Hudson Young, Ethan Strange and Corey Horsburgh have all received a call-up for the State of Origin decider. Young and Strange returning to the Blues again, while Big Red has been named in Queensland squad. Billy Slater has recalled Patrick Carrigan, who's not played a game since May, while Laurie Daly made the shocking decision to drop star winger Brian To'o. Meanwhile, the Raiders have rejoined the winner's circle, defeating the Dragons 24-16 at GIO Stadium. Simi Sisungi led the way for the Green Machine on his return with six tackle breaks, 238 run metres and 95 post-contact metres. Coach Ricky Stewart says Sisungi is an impact player.
12: Yeah, it was amazing how he's been out for so long. He's come back and had that impact. You know, you can't cry over injuries and who you haven't got in the team, but I think his performance today just showed you how much we've missed him.
9: And that's the latest from the Capital Radio Newsroom.
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13: Around Canberra Central, it's stacked up. All directions, Barry Drive, Marcus Clark Street, and all directions around the City Hill. Very busy delays eastbound for Parks Way to Commonwealth Avenue. Not slowing up. Both directions over the bridge with renewal works underway. And into Gowra and Lane closures have now kicked in on Kitchener Street for repair works, causing delays both ways until 4 p.m. Double the pizza, double the value. 2-for-1 Pizza Hut large pizzas every Tuesday with delivery now available. 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
4: 2CA's four-day forecast for Canberra. 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
9: Showers today and 15 degrees. Rain tomorrow and a top of 16 degrees. More rain forecast on Wednesday and 15, then 15 again and showers easing for your Thursday. 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

Forever Classic 2CA. It's the first of our 30-minute music marathons for today. Hello there, Rob Duckworth here. Thanks again to Holmesy and Gemma. Now, tomorrow morning, The Secret Sound. We're up to four figures now. It's worth $1,000. A couple of chances for you to win that money on the show. Tina Turner and the Beatles right after Elton. And

0: 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On our next show, we reach $1,000 with the secret sound.
1: We'll see how well you remember the love boat in an ad break challenge.
0: Oh, and we go out of space, man, with Dr. Brad Tucker. 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

Forever Classic 2CA, 30-minute music marathons all day. G'day, Rob Duckworth here. Now at midday, we're going to play our 10 from then. We're going to play the 10 biggest songs that were on the Canberra charts this week back in 1981. So make sure you join us then. Meatloaf.

0: Forever Classic, TCA, John Farnham and Pressure Down. And there goes another one of our 30-minute music marathons here at 2CA. We're going to do them all day today. Another one coming up just after 10. Hello there, Rob Duckworth here. Thanks again to Holmesy and Jem, the classic breakfast show, The Secret Sound. The money's getting up there now, worth $1,000. I'll give you more chances tomorrow. Now, if you love the music from the early 80s, at midday today, now 10 from then, I'm going to play you the 10 biggest songs from the Canberra charts, sort of this week, back in 1981. And on the other side of the break, I've got Brian Ferry and Seal coming up shortly here at 2CA.
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0: Forever Classic, 2CA, Seal and Kiss from a Rose. Hello, Rob Duckworth this morning. Okay, showers 15 degrees today, rain tomorrow, top of 16 degrees. Again on Wednesday, the Bureau says just rain, about 15 degrees. Thursday, we got showers easing 15. And then Friday, the showers are still going to be easing, but it's going to be a heck of a lot cooler, down to around about 11 degrees on Friday. Rod Stewart and Womack and Womack, they're on the way here at 2CA.
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0: 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Billy Idol is coming up. 10 o'clock news. That's coming up next.
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7: It's 10 degrees in Canberra. Showers today and a top of 15. From the Capital Radio Newsroom, good morning. I'm Tia Priest-Willamott. A political expert believes both Iran and the United States do not have an appetite to extend the war. Both sides have been trading attacks in the Gulf less than 2 weeks since a deal to negotiate a permanent end to the conflict was signed. Professor Martin Keir has told today Tehran is using the Strait of Hormuz as leverage over the US.
8: Part of the unintended consequences of the war is that the Iranians have discovered just how much pressure they can place on the United States by just even saying that the Straits of Hormuz are closed and the economic damage that that can do to Western economies.
7: A small plane carrying a group of skydivers has crashed in eastern France, killing all 11 people on board. Witnesses say the aircraft fell shortly after takeoff when a loud engine noise was heard. Five of the victims were first-time skydivers. A new app has been developed to help parents introduce common allergy-causing foods into their child's diet. Data shows food allergies are now affecting 1 in 10 Australian babies. National Allergy Council Chief Executive Dr. Sandra Vale says the technology focuses on what is known about allergy prevention.
9: We also know that babies with eczema, and particularly where the eczema is not well managed, are at increased risk of developing food allergies as well. And we also know that delaying the introduction of those common food allergens doesn't help.
7: Canberrans are being urged to take their pets to the vet instead of applying at-home remedies from online sources. Research shows 36% of pet owners are turning to home remedies or online searches before contacting a vet, while another 34% are actively seeking lower-cost veterinary treatment options. Dr. Megan Nayland from PetStock says the industry is trying to offer cost-effective solutions to veterinary care.
10: We call it spectrum of care approach. Which is addressing each individual circumstance that an owner or pet might have, be that financial restrictions, emotional limitations or you know, conditions within the household that make some treatments not feasible.
7: And an iconic statue outside Gungahlin Library has received a makeover 2 years after vandals trashed the landmark. Alexander Bunyip has served as the ACT's unfortunate